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1: ABC News, I'm Wayne Cabot. Without saying why, the military is sending home all U.S. bombers from its base in Great Britain. That base has been used to launch bombing runs on Iran and last week came under a suspected attack operation that was stopped apparently last minute. The AP says before the Fly Dubai flight took off last week, Israel was given a list of passengers and crew, raising questions about why the Omani co-pilot was not flagged after being barred by his own country from flying. No arrests reported yet after a Vienna, Georgia block party that ended in a hail of bullets from at least two locations, leaving two dead, 35 shot or otherwise injured.
2: I could have died. You know what I'm saying? Those seven girls that were with me could have died. Some people did die.
3: This is what our city have come to. I grew up here, walking these streets for years and never seen the likes of what I'm seeing right now.
1: 4 days since her failed Tennessee execution, Krista Pike has not regained consciousness. This is ABC News. The latest Tom Cruise movie is cruising toward box office disaster, while the latest Colleen Hoover adaptation is flying high.
4: I feel like I'm losing my mind.
5: Verity took the top spot at the box office this weekend, making $32.6 million. The film is an adaptation of a Colleen Hoover novel, starring Anne Hathaway and Dakota Johnson.
6: Raccoon City General.
7: No sweat.
5: Resident Evil took second place, while Heart of the Beast finished third.
8: Now Digger here got us into this mess, and Digger's gonna dig us out.
5: Meanwhile, Tom Cruise's latest movie, Digger, finished in fifth place with only $8 million on a budget of over $150 million. Mike Dubosky, ABC News.
1: A lab worker in Russia got very sick, then died of what's being called pneumonia of an unknown etiology. There are reports that she told colleagues she broke a test tube by accident containing live bacteria. But Russian authorities appear to be dismissing that and say there was no accident. I'm Wayne Cabot, ABC News.
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0: 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Had my car towed today. There's nothing wrong with it. 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
1: ABC News, I'm Wayne Cabot. The Air Force is moving fast now to remove all of its bombers from Great Britain, about a dozen of them, hastily being flown home to the U.S. The Pentagon not saying why, but last week the base in Britain was targeted by what President Trump said could be a plot by Iran. That base has been a launch point for U.S. bombing missions against Iran. If you think the heat in California is not normal, you're right. It is 15 to 20 degrees above average, and it's not letting up, says ABC meteorologist Leslie Lopez.
2: Fourth consecutive day for Los Angeles to hit over 100 degrees. And we're looking at heat advisories and extreme heat warnings up and down the state from Northern California all the way down to San Diego. We're also watching the temperatures continue to stay hot all the way through most of this work week.
1: A 7-year-old girl was stabbed to death walking on a Chicago sidewalk this morning. Bystanders held the woman suspect until police arrived. Police haven't said if the two knew each other. This is ABC News. Imagine if you had to vote, if it was the law. Brazil holding a presidential election today. Voting is compulsory, including for those living abroad, as in here in the U.S. ABC News Radio spoke to the Consul General of Brazil in New York, Ambassador Adonio Senaganum.
3: There are penalties. They are not strong normally. If you can justify why you couldn't vote or of why you decide not to vote, and then you pay a small fee and that's it.
1: And with the polls now closed, there will be a runoff with the Trump ally on the ballot, Flavio Bolsonaro, taking on the incumbent, 80-year-old Luiz Inácio Lula da Silva. Officers in Dooley County, Georgia, say it was overwhelming to see so many gunshot victims today, including two dead, at an outdoor party stretching over four blocks. The 35 injured range in age from 14 to 51, and the majority were gunshot victims. No motive, no suspects. Wayne Cabot, ABC News.
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1: 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Wayne Cabot, ABC News.
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Invincible and Pat Benatar, Feeder Z, playing your favorites. Another hour of great music underway. Here's Sir Elton and Benny and the Jets.

0: hold the phone to your left ear, you tend to be empathetic, extra creative, and intuitive. You also don't like to follow the rules. But if you hold the phone mainly to your right ear, chances are you're logical, detail-oriented, and able to devise practical solutions to any problem.
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1: ABC News, I'm Wayne Cabot. All U.S. bombers are being flown home from Britain after a suspected terror plot was foiled last week at the base that America launched attacks during the Iran War. About the Fly Dubai attack, the AP reports Israel had a list of all passengers and crew before the flight, raising questions about why the co-pilot was not flagged. Oman Air banned him from flying over his extremist views. Krista Pike, still unconscious, 4 days after surviving two lethal doses in Tennessee's death chamber. ABC's Perry Russum reports a veteran prosecutor will investigate the corrections department.
2: In a statement, the department says it did follow protocols. Pike was sentenced to death after being convicted of beating, torturing, and killing Colleen Slemmer back in 1995.
1: 4 blocks of bloodshed in Vienna, Georgia this morning. Gunfire from 2 locations, leaving 2 people killed, 35 injured. Police say that they have no motive and they have no suspects. This is ABC News. The Coast Guard sending condolences after failing to find 6 people on a medical transport plane off Nantucket. Here's Morgan Norwood.
3: According to the operator, Bermuda Skyport, the Canadian-registered air ambulance left L.F. Wade International Airport in Bermuda around 12:41 Saturday morning. At 2 a.m., roughly 80 minutes later, the FAA losing contact with the Gulfstream G-100. A source telling ABC News officials believe the plane rapidly descended 7,500 feet before hitting the water. Air traffic control audio indicates the pilot may have been coming in blind with electrical problems while a storm loomed ahead.
4: Okay, you declare emergency.
3: The Coast Guard deploying planes, choppers, and cutters, even bringing in sonar to search the seafloor.
1: Today, the CDC reported flu activity is low but rising. How bad it might get depends partly on how many get vaccinated. Everyone over 6 months is recommended to get the shot, typically by the end of October. I'm Wayne Cabot, ABC News.
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0: If you're happy and you know it... Oh, thanks. Yeah, you can clap your hands if you want to, but I was gonna say, if you're happy and

She's a killer queen, and that is Queen on Peter Z. Another hour of great music underway. Glad to be playing your favorites for you. Here's Billy Squire. Lonely is the Night.

0: Burning for you, Blue Oyster Cult. If your political beliefs are in conflict with your partner, it's not necessarily a bad thing. Experts agree your relationship is not necessarily doomed just because you vote differently. In fact, they say, these differences can lead to deeper conversations that promote both compassion and personal growth. What matters is how you handle discussions about politics with each other. It's important to avoid personal attacks, name-calling, or condescending language when talking to your partner about politics. Even a sarcastic tone can be destructive.
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2: Here's the deal. The government is over $38 trillion in debt, which means the IRS isn't slowing down. And the tax code is complex and unforgiving, so it's not surprising if...
0: 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It's important to avoid personal attacks, name-calling, or condescending language when talking to your partner about politics. Even a sarcastic tone can be destructive.
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2: 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And the tax code is complex and unforgiving. So it's not surprising if you're one of the millions of Americans that owe back taxes to the IRS. Unfortunately,
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2: 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The government is over $38 trillion in debt, which means the IRS isn't slowing down. And the tax code is complex and unforgiving. So it's not surprising if you're one of the millions of Americans that owe back taxes to the IRS. Unfortunately, they're the world's most powerful...

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1: 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The government is over $38 trillion in debt, which means the IRS isn't slowing down. And the tax code is complex and unforgiving. So it's not surprising if you're one of the millions of Americans that owe back taxes to the IRS. Unfortunately, they're the world's most powerful...

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0: David Bowie and Fame, Peter Z playing your favorites. I discovered this week I no longer need a grocery list when I'm shopping. What I need is a financial advisor. While I'm on the subject, anybody know where to apply for fuel stamps?
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1: ABC News, I'm Wayne Cabot. The U.S. is sending home its entire fleet of bomber planes from Great Britain. The Pentagon not saying why. They're leaving the U.S.

0: UK base from which America attacked Iran during the war and which suspected terrorists tried to attack last weekend. One of those arrested, a dual UK-Iranian citizen. U.S. forces in Japan are in trouble again. A Marine under arrest in Okinawa on suspicion of killing and robbing a Japanese woman at a hotel.
1: There have been similar cases involving U.S. Marines in Okinawa in the past, prompting several protests with some demanding a change to the ongoing U.S. military presence.
0: ABC's Lama Hassan. Brazil head into a runoff after the main candidates Bolsonaro and Lula failed to get a majority in voting that is mandatory for all citizens, even those abroad. A hayride wagon broke loose today and overturned near Elmira, New York. Critical injuries. Krista Pike still unconscious after surviving Tennessee's death chamber 4 days ago. This is ABC News. With the midterms less than a month away, Republicans have been rallying the troops to get out and vote. Ohioans yesterday heard President Trump campaign for something somewhat unpopular.
2: Trump on Saturday, again defending data centers.
3: Look, there's so much money to be made for Ohio, you can't just turn them off, they'll go to China.
2: This weekend, addressing the new concerns about AI, Trump announcing his Director of National Intelligence will lead what he calls a new super intelligence force. But the scope of the role isn't clear. Just last week, Trump insisted that AI firms should police themselves. And his Treasury Secretary telling Axios the tech titans need to come up with their own solution.
0: ABC's Stephen Portnoy. In the stars, Jupiter will be eclipsed by the moon Tuesday morning, 4 o'clock across the eastern and much of the central U.S. We are told by Joe Rayo, astronomy expert, telling ABC News it's going to be beautiful, the illusion of a sparkling diamond at the edge of the moon. 4 o'clock in the morning, Tuesday. Wayne Cabot, ABC News.
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little Sopranos music for you, and Don't Stop Believin' from Journey. I'm Peter Z. Playing your favorites on this Sunday night. 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

0: Into the Great Wide Open. That is Tom Petty. I'm Peter Z. You know the point in the wedding ceremony when the question, "Does anyone know why this couple may not be wed?" is asked? 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
1: ABC News, I'm Wayne Cabot. The October heat wave continues to bake California in numbers that are not just above average by 15 to 20 degrees, but are all-time records in some cities. 105 in Santa Ana, and there's no relief in sight. For Tuesday, Wednesday, Thursday, temperatures will remain well above average heat advisories for 35 million people. As Americans decide who to vote for or whether to vote at all, Brazil has made it law. Voting is mandatory there, including for those living abroad. They voted Sunday in a presidential race, heading for a runoff. If you don't vote, you could be fined. The United States military is sending home all of its bomber planes from the base in the UK that was targeted by a potential attack last weekend. The military not saying why the planes are being flown home. You're listening to ABC News. Chicagoans are expressing disbelief. A 7-year-old girl was fatally stabbed Saturday morning walking on a sidewalk in the Chatham neighborhood. A woman stabbing her repeatedly, grabbed by bystanders until police got there. They haven't said if the two knew each other. A Russian lab worker died of what's being called pneumonia of an unknown etiology. She reportedly told colleagues she accidentally broke a test tube containing live bacteria, but Russian authorities appear to be dismissing that. A John Deere tractor detached from a hay wagon loaded with children on a hayride in Wellsburg, New York, near Elmira. Several children are in the hospital in critical condition. Crews treating 14 people on the scene. Krista Pike has not regained consciousness since her failed Tennessee execution on Wednesday of last week. Her lawyers say her arms were burned and blistered from the drugs. Her medical decisions now being made by someone with the power of attorney whose identity remains undisclosed. I'm Wayne Cabot, ABC News.
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0: Tom Cochran, Life is a Highway. I'm Peter Z. How much time you think you spend kissing a person in your lifetime? According to Glamour, it's 20,160 minutes. That comes out to 336 hours or 14 days. 2 weeks locking lips.
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2: ABC News, I'm Wayne Cabot. All U.S. bomber planes are being removed from Great Britain, from the base where America has been launching its attacks during the Iran war. The Pentagon isn't saying why it is sending the planes back to the States, but it comes after a suspected terror plot was foiled last week, a plot President Trump has linked to Iran. A 7-year-old girl was stabbed walking down a street in Chicago Saturday morning and killed. A 48-year-old woman charged with murder, police offering no motive. Homecoming horror in Vienna, Georgia. 50 gunshots over 4 blocks, 2 people killed, 35 injured. Sheriff Craig Peavy.
3: I had 22 dedicated law enforcement officers that came out for homecoming to help our locals have a good time and do it in a safe manner.
2: No motive, no suspects. A John Deere tractor detached from a hay wagon loaded with children on a hay ride in Wellsburg, New York, near Elmira. Several are in the hospital in critical condition. This is ABC News. As Americans decide soon who to vote for or whether to vote at all, in Brazil, voting is mandatory, even if you live abroad. People lined up in Queens, New York, and all around the world in different cities to avoid being fined. Voting in a presidential race now heading for a runoff. And if you don't vote, well, ABC News Radio asked the Consul General of Brazil in New York, Ambassador Adonio Senaganum.
4: There are penalties. They are not strong. Normally, if you can justify why you couldn't vote or of why you decide not to vote, and then you pay a small fee, and that's it.
2: The runoff is only in a few weeks between Trump ally Flavio Bolsonaro and the incumbent 80-year-old Luiz Inácio Lula da Silva. Chris Rock's fourth movie comes out next week, in which he directs and writes and acts. About performing, Chris Rock tells the New York Times, an artist is an egomaniac with an inferiority complex. I'm Wayne Cabot, ABC News.
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Coming up, we'll look at the top trending Halloween costumes of 2026. And I've got the Black Crows after Steely Dan.

0: Black Crowes, she talks to angels. Some Harley, not sure what to do for Halloween this year. Top trending costumes include the horror films Backrooms, Obsession, The Bride, Greek Mythology, The Odyssey, K-pop Demon Hunters, Minions, Toy Story, and Moana. I think I'll stick to Spider-Man.
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0: Don Henley, Dirty Laundry. It was 55 years ago that Don Henley presented some songs he had written to singer Linda Ronstadt, who turned the songs down but said, "Hey, I'm looking for a drummer. Would you like to join my band?" So Henley took the gig. He joined guitarist Glenn Frey in Linda Ronstadt's band, and then Henley and Frey and those songs that Ronstadt rejected turned into the Eagles.
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1: ABC News, I'm Wayne Cabot. The October heat wave continues to bake California in numbers that are not just above average by 15 to 20 degrees, but are all-time records in some cities. 105 in Santa Ana, and there's no relief in sight. For Tuesday, Wednesday, Thursday, temperatures will remain well above average heat advisories for 35 million people. As Americans decide who to vote for or whether to vote at all, Brazil has made it law. Voting is mandatory there, including for those living abroad. They voted Sunday in a presidential race, heading for a runoff. If you don't vote, you could be fined. The United States military is sending home all of its bomber planes from the base in the UK that was targeted by a potential attack last weekend. The military not saying why the planes are being flown home. You're listening to ABC News. Chicagoans are expressing disbelief. A 7-year-old girl was fatally stabbed Saturday morning walking on a sidewalk in the Chatham neighborhood. A woman stabbing her repeatedly, grabbed by bystanders until police got there. They haven't said if the two knew each other. A Russian lab worker died of what's being called pneumonia of an unknown etiology. She reportedly told colleagues she accidentally broke a test tube containing live bacteria, but Russian authorities appear to be dismissing that. A John Deere tractor detached from a hay wagon loaded with children on a hayride in Wellsburg, New York, near Elmira. Several children are in the hospital in critical condition. Crews treating 14 people on the scene. Krista Pike has not regained consciousness since her failed Tennessee execution on Wednesday of last week. Her lawyers say her arms were burned and blistered from the drugs. Her medical decisions now being made by someone with the power of attorney whose identity remains undisclosed. I'm Wayne Cabot, ABC News.
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0: Tom Petty and the waiting. Well, over the weekend, we had the 9th anniversary of Tom Petty's passing. October 2nd, 2017 was the date. His daughter, Audria, was among those to post beautiful tributes on social media.
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0: 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Howard Jones recently was in the audience in London to bear witness to Sting's new musical, The Last Ship, which Howard Jones gave a rave review to.
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0: Damn Yankees, that's high enough. I'm Harley. Well, are you high enough on your morning coffee? How much is safe to drink? New guidelines from the American Heart Association says 5 8-ounce cups a day is safe for most adults, but you probably don't want to go too far beyond that. So I guess what they're saying is I need to cut down a little.
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It said an incredible amount of great music is coming your way soon. Oh, sorry. You were hoping for money, weren't you? 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
1: ABC News, I'm Wayne Cabot. All U.S. bomber planes are being removed from Great Britain, from the base where America has been launching its attacks during the Iran war. The Pentagon isn't saying why it is sending the planes back to the States, but it comes after a suspected terror plot was foiled last week, a plot President Trump has linked to Iran. A 7-year-old girl was stabbed walking down a street in Chicago Saturday morning and killed. A 48-year-old woman charged with murder, police offering no motive. Homecoming horror in Vienna, Georgia. 50 gunshots over 4 blocks, 2 people killed, 35 injured. Sheriff Craig Peavy.
2: I had 22 dedicated law enforcement officers that came out for homecoming to help our locals have a good time and do it in a safe manner.
1: No motive, no suspects. A John Deere tractor detached from a hay wagon loaded with children on a hay ride in Wellsburg, New York, near Elmira. Several are in the hospital in critical condition. This is ABC News. As Americans decide soon who to vote for or whether to vote at all, in Brazil, voting is mandatory, even if you live abroad. People lined up in Queens, New York, and all around the world in different cities to avoid being fined. Voting in a presidential race now heading for a runoff. And if you don't vote, well, ABC News Radio asked the Consul General of Brazil in New York, Ambassador Adanio Senaganem.
3: There are penalties. They are not strong. Normally, if you can justify why you couldn't vote or of why you decide not to vote, and then you pay a small fee, and that's it.
1: The runoff is only in a few weeks between Trump ally Flavio Bolsonaro and the incumbent 80-year-old Luiz Inácio Lula da Silva. Chris Rock's 4th movie comes out next week, in which he directs and writes and acts. About performing, Chris Rock tells the New York Times, an artist is an egomaniac with an inferiority complex. I'm Wayne Cabot, ABC News.
4: I know that hiring can be challenging. You need someone to match your role perfectly.
1: In a few weeks between Trump ally Flavio Bolsonaro and the incumbent 80-year-old Luiz Inácio Lula da Silva. Chris Rock's 4th movie comes out next week, in which he directs and writes and acts. About performing, Chris Rock tells the New York Times, an artist is an egomaniac with an inferiority complex. I'm Wayne Cabot, ABC News.
4: I know that hiring can be challenging. 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
1: And acts. About performing, Chris Rock tells the New York Times, an artist is an egomaniac with an inferiority complex. I'm Wayne Cabot, ABC News.
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0: Queen. Another one bites the dust. Queen drummer Roger Taylor has a new solo album out. It's called Violence Insane in a Beautiful World.
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That story on the way, plus Hart and Aerosmith to follow the human lead.

0: Heart and Never. And here's a story I never thought I would read on the air. A 50-year-old blind man in England is lucky to be alive after driving a car 150 miles. Police say he was not only blind, but also drunk. And he didn't have a driver's license or insurance, you know, due to the fact that he's blind. He said that he was driving to Scotland to escape his woes. And I would like to say he didn't get very far, but And here's a story I never thought I would read on the air. A 50-year-old blind man in England is lucky to be alive after driving a car 150 miles. Police say he was not only blind, but also drunk. And he didn't have a driver's license or insurance, you know, due to the fact that he's blind. He said that he was driving to Scotland to escape his woes. And I would like to say he didn't get very far, but he got 150. Police say he was not only blind, but also drunk. And he didn't have a driver's license or insurance, you know, due to the fact that he's blind. He said that he was driving to Scotland to escape his woes. And I would like to say he didn't get very far, but he got 150 miles before police eventually caught up to him. Although they did say he's still a better driver.
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1: A Russian lab worker died of what's being called pneumonia of an unknown etiology. She reportedly told colleagues she accidentally broke a test tube containing live bacteria, but Russian authorities appear to be dismissing that. A John Deere tractor detached from a hay wagon loaded with children on a hayride in Wellsburg, New York, near Elmira. Several children are in the hospital in critical condition. Crews treating 14 people on the scene. Krista Pike has not regained consciousness since her failed Tennessee execution on Wednesday of last week. Her lawyers say her arms were burned and blistered from the drugs. Her medical decisions now being made by someone with the power of attorney whose identity remains undisclosed. I'm Wayne Cabot, ABC News.

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0: Bryan Adams cuts like a knife. Bryan Adams with a new album coming out in just about a month. It's called How's It Going? He describes it as a love letter to Canada. It's due November 6th.
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0: Boston with Amanda. That's Boston's one and only number one Billboard hit from back in 1986, 40 years ago. Tom Scholz said that Amanda is not a real person, totally made up name. He just thought it sounded good in the song.
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0: 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It's kind of like that runner's high that many people talk about. Although, honestly, when it comes to running, I think I'd rather just have the drugs.
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1: ABC News, I'm Wayne Cabot. All U.S. bomber planes are being removed from Great Britain from the base where America has been launching its attacks during the Iran war. The Pentagon isn't saying why it is sending the planes back to the States, but it comes after a suspected terror plot was foiled last week, a plot President Trump has linked to Iran. A 7-year-old girl was stabbed walking down a street in Chicago Saturday morning and killed. A 48-year-old woman charged with murder, police offering no motive. Homecoming horror in Vienna, Georgia. 50 gunshots over 4 blocks, 2 people killed, 35 injured. Sheriff Craig Peavy.
2: I had 22 dedicated law enforcement officers that came out for homecoming to help our locals have a good time and do it in a safe manner.
1: No motive, no suspects. A John Deere tractor detached from a hay wagon loaded with children on a hay ride in Wellsburg, New York, near Elmira. Several are in the hospital in critical condition. This is ABC News. As Americans decide soon who to vote for or whether to vote at all, in Brazil, voting is mandatory, even if you live abroad. People lined up in Queens, New York, and all around the world in different cities to avoid being fined. Voting in a presidential race now heading for a runoff. And if you don't vote, well, ABC News Radio asked the Consul General of Brazil in New York, Ambassador Adonio Senaganum.
3: There are penalties. They are not strong. Normally, if you can justify why you couldn't vote or of why you decide not to vote, and then you pay a small fee, and that's it.
1: The runoff is only in a few weeks between Trump ally Flavio Bolsonaro and the incumbent 80-year-old Luiz Inácio Lula da Silva. Chris Rock's fourth movie comes out next week, in which he directs and writes and acts. About performing, Chris Rock tells the New York Times, an artist is an egomaniac with an inferiority complex. I'm Wayne Cabot, ABC News.
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0: 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And according to Adam Duritz, that song is widely misunderstood. 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
1: ABC News, I'm Chuck Severson. American bombers are moving out of an air base in southern England used for flying missions to attack Iran. The New York Times reports a sense of urgency spiked among commanders about new threats of an Iran-backed plot against the base. On Iran, ABC's Allison Kosick.
2: President Trump this weekend said he's in the process of deciding whether to resume bombing Iran, with peace talks apparently stalled and more sailors and Marines on their way to the Middle East.
1: Trump heads to Nebraska today to rally support for Republican candidates in unusually tight races. In Vienna, Georgia, a manhunt after yesterday's mass shooting at an annual homecoming block party. Two dead, dozens injured, says Police Chief Craig Peavy.
3: The block party itself spanned an approximate area of four blocks. This investigation is active and ongoing.
1: Health officials in Russia insist things are under control after a lab researcher died from pneumonic plague. This is ABC News. Anger in Japan after a U.S. Marine was arrested for allegedly robbing and killing a woman in Okinawa. ABC's Lama Hassan.
4: The murder investigation igniting a scathing response. The Prime Minister Sanae Takaichi posting on social media saying, "The occurrence of such an extremely brutal and heinous incident is a matter of profound regret, and as the government of Japan, we have lodged a strong protest with the U.S. side." The U.S. ambassador summoned by the foreign ministry and confirming they are fully cooperating with the Japanese government and local police.
1: Officials say the Marine, Lance Corporal Devin Ballard, who's 20, was last seen entering a hotel with the victim and then was later spotted leaving alone with her belongings. With Brent crude still trading over $100 a barrel, several major oil exporters say they will keep production steady next month. So-called OPEC Plus group includes Saudi Arabia, Russia, and Iraq, several countries promising to release diesel reserves. Chuck Severson, ABC News.
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5: And good morning to you. It is now about 5.5 minutes after 6 o'clock. Temperature is 55 degrees. It is Monday morning. It is the fifth day of the month of October. I certainly hope a good day for you and for yours. Good morning to you. Let's get a look at our weather forecast for Mitchell, Yancey, and Avery County. See what the early part of our week has in store for us. We are looking at cloudy skies this morning, clearing as the day goes on. We will see a high somewhere in the lower 70s. And then for tonight, clear, lows in the upper 40s, and then Tuesday, sunny, high in the upper 60s. Clear Tuesday night, low in the mid 40s, and Wednesday, sunny, highs in the lower 70s. The temperature in Spruce Pine, once again now, which is about 6.5 minutes after 6 o'clock, is 55 degrees. Good morning to you.

Yeah, still standing. Elton John, WTOE. Good morning to you. Hey, happy birthday yesterday. You know, in case you forgot, yesterday was Sunday, October the 4th. Yes, you guessed it. 10-4, good buddy. Happy birthday. Yeah, I had to. Let's see. Scarlett Burleson had a birthday yesterday, and Myra Bird and Barbara Garland and Jan Godwin. Corey Letterman and Jessica Letterman. Landry McMahon and Jeannie Miller. Sam Pate, Randy Proffitt. Saber Rock, Brandon Young. And happy anniversary, Larry and Celinda Boone. That was all yesterday. How about today? Well, Doug Ayers and Dirk Bunnell, Lindy Klontz and Charlotte Huskins, Brian Presnell and Randy Marlowe, Scott Wallace and Rachel Young, and anyone else with a birthday or an anniversary yesterday or today. Happy birthday, happy anniversary. Did we miss anybody? Give me a quick call. We'll add them to the list. 765-7441. When the system picks up, press 2. You can also just email 1470@WTOE.com. Let us know. We'll talk about them all day and on forever and ever. We'll also have music like Rod Stewart. This was in 1991. This is Rhythm of My Heart on WTOE.

0: Marvin Gaye. Ain't that peculiar?
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0: Time Passages. Al Stewart on WTOE from 1979. Good morning to you. Bruce Eichard with you. Let's get a look at the local scores from Friday night, and then we will talk about the sports. We'll see what they have for us from the North Carolina News Network. So here we go. High school football Friday night. Homecoming, Mitchell, a big winner, 36-15 over Owen. Mountain Heritage takes on Polk, and Heritage won 47-24. Mountain Heritage homecoming is next weekend. Hendersonville 42, Madison 7. Let's see. Avery at Mountain Heritage, and again, that's homecoming on Friday night is what's scheduled. Madison will be at Polk. Owen will be at Hendersonville. Next Friday night is the open date in the season for the Mitchell Mountaineers. So that gives you a bit of an idea what's going on there. Let's see if I can, well, I'll tell you some more sports after we finish with sports from North Carolina News Network. And I'll also update you on your weather forecast. So we'll start that right now.
1: NCN Sports, I'm Jeff Hamlin. Tetterola McMillan had a career-high 14 receptions for 192 yards and two touchdowns as the Carolina Panthers defeated the Detroit Lions 32-26 at Bank of America Stadium in Charlotte. In the Panthers' first Sunday night football game in 11 years, quarterback Bryce Young threw for 329 yards and two touchdowns. Chuba Hubbard rushed for 122 yards and two scores. McMillan caught a 10-yard touchdown to put the Panthers ahead for good midway through the third quarter. Panthers head coach David Canales says it was a great game from Young and McMillan, though they didn't have a great week of practice.
2: I got to be honest, it was not a great week of practice for the two of them. There were some misses. They had to work through some stuff and talk through it. And I've been a part of this before where you don't make a judgment on what's going to happen on Sunday as the guys continue to work and find that. And then for it to show up like that tonight, was beautiful.
1: A huge day for Chase Briscoe. He wins the South Point 400 in Las Vegas on the NASCAR Cup Series. Briscoe, running for Joe Gibbs Racing out of Huntersville, swept all three stages and led 175 of 267 laps at the halfway point for the chase for the championship. Kyle Larson tried to pass Chase Briscoe on the last lap, but he crashed and wiped out Tyler Reddick instead. Larson finished second, Reddick third, Austin Cindric fourth, Ryan Blaney fifth. Briscoe says it was a quality day all around.
3: I feel like a lot of the guys that were going to be competitors kind of eliminated themselves or just made their life way harder. And you know, we were just able to kind of maintain our track position and had a really fast car, obviously, and was able to ultimately hold on.
1: On the PGA Tour, Austin Smotherman wins the Bank of Utah Championship, finishing at 26 under. Former Duke Blue Devil Kevin Streelman finished tied for fifth at 22 under. In the American Hockey League, the Hershey Bears defeated the Charlotte Checkers 3-2 at the Giant Center. Charlotte splits its opening two games of the season. You're listening to Sports from NCN. The Atlanta Braves defeated the Los Angeles Dodgers 3-2 at Dodger Stadium to win Game 2 of the National League Divisional Series. The best-of-five series now tied at one game apiece. Michael Harris scored the game-winning run off a wild pitch in the fifth. Harris drove in Matt Olson with an RBI single. Milwaukee defeated the San Diego Padres 4-3 at American Family Field, getting a walk-off single from Jackson Chourio. The Brewers now lead the series 2-0. Milwaukee trailed 3-1 in the seventh after an RBI single by Ty France. Garrett Mitchell scored off an error in the seventh on a ball hit by David Hamilton. On the PGA Champions Tour, Stephen Aker wins the Jefferson Lehigh Valley Classic, finishing at 14 under. Former NC State star Robert Carlson finished tied for fourth. That's sports. I'm Jeff Hamlin on NCN.
0: And before we turn to the weather forecast, I did want to let you know there's some men's soccer scheduled for today, which today is Monday, October the 5th. It is Hendersonville at Mitchell, 6:30 this evening for men's soccer. It is Madison at Avery at 6:30, Polk at Owen at 7 o'clock. So that is what is on the schedule for today. Weather forecast for Mitchell, Yancey, and Avery counties. Looks like this. We are talking about cloudy skies for the most part this morning. It'll clear off as the day goes on. We'll look at a high somewhere in and around the lower 70s for today. Clear tonight with a low in the upper 40s, and Tuesday sunny, high upper 60s. Tuesday night clear, low in the mid 40s, and Wednesday sunny, highs in the lower 70s. We're looking at a temperature in Spruce Pine of 55 degrees, and the time is 6:34. If you're driving, be careful. Buses are out, busy time, be very busy around the school zones before long at all. So let's make it a safe Monday morning, fifth day of October.

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0: 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We're talking with Dr. Tanya Hill, Chief Executive Officer and Chief Nursing Officer of the Blue Ridge Regional Hospital in Spruce Pine, North Carolina. September was Healthy Aging Month. How's your aging going?
1: Well, I hope it's going okay.
0: Yeah, I'm kind of like the same with me. When we talk about healthy aging, what does that really mean? And what can people do now to help themselves stay healthy and independent as they get older? Well, Officer and Chief Nursing Officer of the Blue Ridge Regional Hospital in Spruce Pine, North Carolina. September was...

0: kind of like the same with me. When we talk about healthy aging, what does that really mean? And what can people do now to help themselves stay healthy and independent as they get older?
1: Well, I hope it's going okay.
0: Yeah, I'm kind of like the same with me. When we talk about healthy aging, what does that really mean? And what can people do now to help themselves stay healthy and independent as they get older?
1: Well, healthy aging is really about taking care of yourself so you can continue doing the things that you enjoy, with a chronic condition such as diabetes, high blood pressure, osteoporosis. Those regular visits are also an opportunity to learn more about how to manage that. And you don't have to wait until something's wrong to see your doctor. You know, preventative care is an important part of staying well. So you need to annually have those.
0: Stay healthy and independent as they get older.
1: Well, healthy aging is really about taking care of yourself so you can continue doing the things that you enjoy, with a chronic condition such as diabetes, high blood pressure, osteoporosis. Those regular visits are also an opportunity to learn more about how to manage that. And you don't have to wait until something's wrong to see your doctor. You know, preventative care is an important part of staying well. So you need to annually have those visits with your provider and make sure that y'all stay connected and
0: aging well. How does loneliness and maybe isolation affect a person's health? And what are some practical ways that older adults can stay connected and engaged?
1: I mean, I do feel like that staying connected is incredibly important. Yeah. Loneliness and isolation can affect not only your physical, but your emotional well-being. It can be also associated with conditions like heart disease, anxiety, depression, high blood pressure. It can weaken your immune system and dementia. So one of the best things people can do is remain engaged in things they enjoy. Maybe that's quilting, pickleball, a book club, some other activity, hiking. Senior centers can also provide activities, classes, support groups, and assistance with things like Medicare and Social Security. Connections doesn't have to be complicated. Simply go for a walk with a friend or have a cup of coffee. Really just staying involved with other people and having that engaging interaction.
0: Preventative care becomes increasingly important as we age. So what screenings and vaccinations should older adults be talking with their healthcare providers about? And why is it important that those recommendations be individualized?
1: Well, there's a number of screenings to keep up with as we age, but exactly what you need and when you need it, it really is going to depend on a lot of factors, such as your age, your health history, your family history. That can include mammograms. We have the contrast enhanced mammography, which, you know, I would highly recommend to anyone that's in need of that at Blue Ridge Regional Hospital. Also, there's the Pap test for women. There's colonoscopies, eye and skin exams, bone density testing. There's also, for people that have a history of smoking, a low-dose CT scan for lung cancer. Heart health should also be monitored regularly, and it's important to remember that osteoporosis isn't only, you know, a woman's health issue or women's health issue. And then people should also talk with their doctor about vaccines, you know, like flu vaccines, pneumonia vaccines, RSV, shingles. There's other vaccines out there. And then also the Tdap booster should be received every 10 years.
0: So there's lots like that that you need to keep up with. Also, and if I remember right, it's Prostate Cancer Awareness Month too, isn't it?
1: It sure is.
0: So what about the guys? What do men need to know about prostate cancer screening? And why is a conversation with their doctor important in determining when and how they should be screened?
1: You know, I know this is one thing that men probably want to avoid at all costs, but they really should make the prostate cancer screening a part of their conversation with their provider, and hopefully the provider is going to initiate that. There isn't necessarily one recommendation that's right for everyone, so a physician can make a recommendation based on someone's age, their family history, their race, their ethnic background. That's another good example of why having an ongoing relationship with your doctor matters. And they know your individual risk factors and can help determine the screening approaches that's appropriate for you. So certainly,

0: family, reach out to them, make sure you're doing those annual visits to your providers, and they will help you with this journey to stay healthier.
1: Yeah. And, you know, with all of these tips, and if you work at it, and also if you're a little bit younger feller, if you decide to start working towards, you know, the golden years can be golden years, can't they?
0: They can. It can be the best years of our lives.
1: Well, we appreciate you stopping by and visiting. We'll get to see you next month.
0: Yes, and we're going to talk about breast cancer awareness in October.
1: It's October, so it'll be time. So we'll look forward to that. And thanks for coming by. It's good to see you.
0: I love coming here. Thank you for having me.
1: Thank you to our guest today, Dr. Tanya Hale, Chief Executive Officer and Chief Nursing Officer of the Blue Ridge Regional Hospital. 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
1: ABC News, I'm Chuck Sievertson. American bombers leaving a base in Great Britain that was the apparent target of a potential terror attack. Cops in southern Georgia looking for the shooters who opened fire at a homecoming block party. Two people are dead, nearly three dozen more are hurt. There are now worries about threats being made in the wake of the accusations of rape at a Cornell University frat house in 2024. ABC's Sophie Flay.
2: The lawyer for the woman at the center of the Cornell University fraternity rape investigation says his client is receiving threats, demanding she drop her civil lawsuit against the school. He says at least three other women wrongly identified as his client

0: have also been threatened.
1: Health officials in Russia say things are under control after a lab worker died from pneumonic plague. First of this year's Nobel Prizes announced, the Nobel Prize for Medicine going to three scientists who worked on methods that allow researchers a better understanding of how the brain works. This is ABC News. Headed to a runoff in Brazil's presidential election, incumbent Lula and challenger Bolsonaro. The Federal Reserve could move the markets this week, says ABC's Dave Packer.
2: The Fed releasing minutes from its September meeting Wednesday. Investors will be looking for signs of whether policymakers are considering another rate hike or might hold off as the job market cools. Now, earlier in the week, a report on the services sector could offer a fresh reading on business activity, employment, and inflation pressures.
1: If skies are clear tomorrow, look up, says ABC's Wayne Cabot.
3: You got to be up around 4 o'clock in the morning to see it. Jupiter being eclipsed by the moon, visible across the eastern U.S. and much of the central U.S. and adjacent southern Canada. Astronomer Joe Rayo tells ABC News it should be spectacular. And particularly beautiful, the illusion of a sparkling diamond at the edge of the moon, the third such occurrence since 1889.
1: Astronomers say there's a great view of Saturn all this month, rising in the east after sunset, setting in the west before dawn. Chuck Sievertson, ABC News.
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6: And your weather forecast for Mitchell, Yancey, and Avery counties. Cloudy this morning, clearing later on. High in the lower 70s. Clear tonight with low in the upper 40s. Sunny on Tuesday, high upper 60s. Tuesday night, clear. Low in the mid 40s. And Wednesday, sunny. Highs in the lower 70s. It is 55 degrees in Spruce Pine. It is about 5 minutes after 7 o'clock, and this look at the weather is brought to you by the Mitchell County Animal Rescue.
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0: 9 minutes after the hour of 7 o'clock, and that is music from Steve Perry. That is Oh Sherry. 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Weather forecast. No birthdays for today. Already done the weather forecast. In case you're curious, it's going to be cloudy early and clearing as the day goes on. Happy birthday, Scarlett Burleson and Myra Bird, Barbara Garland and Jan Godwin. Now, this is yesterday's birthday, so that's 10-4, good buddy. Let's see, Jan Godwin and Corey Letterman, Jessica Letterman and Landry McMahon, Jeannie Miller and Sam Pate, Randy Proffitt, Sabre Rock and Brandon Young, and happy anniversary, Larry and Celinda Boone. Today, how about October the 5th? Doug Ayers and Dirk Bunnell, Linda Klontz and Charlotte Huskins, Brian Presnell and Randy Marlowe, Scott Wallace and Rachel Young. Anyone else with a birthday or an anniversary today or yesterday, October the 4th or the 5th, happy birthday, happy anniversary. Hope it's groovy days for you and for yours. And that is your birthday calendar for today, brought to you by the folks at Jim Mountain Gemstone Mine.
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0: It's about 21 minutes after 7 o'clock, and that is music from the Cranberries.
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0: Yeah, more than a feeling. That is Boston from 76 on WTOE. Jeff Hamlin on the way with sports, but before that, let me update you on the schedule for today. High school sports. Let's see. We have on Monday, October 5th, for gentlemen's soccer, men's soccer, Hendersonville will visit the Mountaineers of Mitchell at Mitchell this afternoon at 6:30. Madison at Avery also at 6:30, and Polk at Owen at 7. Now let's see, high school football from Friday night of this past weekend. Mitchell 36, Owen 15, big homecoming win for the Mountaineers. Mountain Heritage 47, Polk 24, Hendersonville 42, Madison 7. So for Friday night, it will be Mitchell's open date, so there will be no Mitchell football Friday night. There will be a Mountain Heritage homecoming, Avery at Mountain Heritage, Madison at Polk, and Owen at Hendersonville. And that's kind of some schedule information for you. Let's see what else is happening with sports.
1: CN Sports, I'm Jeff Hamlin. Tetterola McMillan had a career-high 14 receptions for 192 yards and two touchdowns as the Carolina Panthers defeated the Detroit Lions 32-26 at Bank of America Stadium in Charlotte. In the Panthers' first Sunday night football game in 11 years, quarterback Bryce Young threw for 329 yards and two touchdowns. Chuba Hubbard rushed for 122 yards and two scores. McMillan caught a 10-yard touchdown to put the Panthers ahead for good midway through the third quarter. Panthers head coach David Canales says it was a great game from Young and McMillan, though they didn't have a great week of practice. Panthers defeated the Detroit Lions 32-26 at Bank of America Stadium in Charlotte. In the Panthers' first Sunday night football game in 11 years, quarterback Bryce Young threw for 329 yards and two touchdowns. Chuba Hubbard rushed for 122 yards and two scores. McMillan caught a 10-yard touchdown to put the Panthers ahead for good midway through the third quarter. Panthers head coach David Canales says it was a great game from Young and McMillan, though they didn't have a great week of practice.
2: I got to be honest, it was not a great week of practice for the two of them. There were some misses. They had to work through some stuff and talk through it. And
1: Packers 3-2 at the Giants Center. Charlotte splits its opening two games of the season. You're listening to Sports from NCN. The Atlanta Braves defeated the Los Angeles Dodgers 3-2 at Dodger Stadium to win Game 2 of the National League Divisional Series. The best-of-five series now tied at one game apiece. Michael Harris scored the game-winning run off a wild pitch in the fifth. Harris drove in Matt Olson with an RBI single. Milwaukee defeated the San Diego Padres 4-3 at American Family Field, getting a walk-off single from Jackson Chourio. The Brewers now lead the series 2-0. Milwaukee trailed 3-1 in the seventh after an RBI single by Ty France. Garrett Mitchell scored off an error in the seventh on a ball hit by David Hamilton. On the PGA Champions Tour, Stephen Aker wins the Jefferson Lehigh Valley Classic, finishing at 14 under. Former NC State star Robert Carlson finished tied for fourth. That's sports. I'm Jeff Hamlin on NCN.
0: It's time now for the news on WTOE. It's a service of Becky's Flowers and Gifts.
3: NCN News. I'm Mike Riley. With the election day less than 1 month away, former Governor Roy Cooper continues to make campaign appearances in his bid for the U.S. Senate. Over the weekend, Cooper was in Asheville working to secure votes in his race against Michael Whatley. He thanks supporters.
4: And thanks to all of you who are working so hard to make sure that we're successful in this election.
3: On Saturday, residents attended the Vote Your Voice Community Forum at the Beaufort County Courthouse. The forum provided a space to hear from speakers, including Beaufort County Elections Director Kelly Hopkins, who told WITN.
5: We want to protect our democracy. It's as simple as that. We're afraid that our votes will not count in the future, and we want to protect it today.
3: The U.S. Air Force has brought home its bombers stationed at a U.S.-run military airbase in England used to strike Iran following an investigation into a planned terror attack at the RAF Fairford base. Correspondent Charles D. Ledesma reports Britain's former Prince Andrew

0: Crew is filing for legal action over searches of his residence.
1: A judicial spokesperson has confirmed that Andrew Mountbatten Windsor has filed a claim with the High Court in London, and a hearing would take place this Thursday. Mountbatten Windsor has been granted permission to challenge whether the force acted lawfully over the searches relating to his arrest in February on suspicion of misconduct in public office, following allegations that he shared sensitive information with Jeffrey Epstein.
0: October marks the beginning of the state's fall wildfire season, which typically runs through mid to late December. North Carolina forest fire officials say dry, windy conditions during the time can cause fires to spread more quickly. Jeremy Waltrip is a fire technician with the North Carolina Forest Service.
2: During those time frames, we usually experience some dry, windy conditions that usually accelerate the fire behavior when it does happen.
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4: In partnership with the National Forest Foundation, the North Carolina National Forest Service awarded a contract to begin spreading more than 20,000 pounds of seeds across 900 acres of landslides in areas along streams and rivers in the Grandfather and the Appalachian Ranger districts of the Pisgah National Forest. Seeding operations will use both helicopters and ground-based methods and is expected to take place throughout October and November. Hurricane Helene left many of these areas with bare rock and exposed soil, making them vulnerable to erosion and the spread of invasive plants. To help restore these areas, two ecologically appropriate seed mixes were developed, one for landslides and the other for riparian areas. The seed mixes are made up of different native herbs, shrubs, and trees, along with annual, fast-growing cover crops. The cover crops will help stabilize the soil in the short term while native vegetation develops and becomes established to minimize erosion and the introduction of invasive plant species over the long term. In addition to the reopening of Black Mountain Campground, 3.8 miles of South Tow River Road have reopened, providing access from the campground toward the Blue Ridge Parkway. Access to the parkway remains closed at the upper end of the road. A turnaround is available for passenger cars and trucks. It's not large enough to accommodate trailers and RVs. The road will close for the season January 1st through April the 1st, along with the other seasonal closures on the Appalachian Ranger District. Community members are invited to Dogwood's 2026 annual meeting on Wednesday, October the 14th, from 9:30 a.m. to 10:15 a.m. via Zoom. Dogwood holds this meeting each year to share updates about the community investments and plans for the coming year, including the ways that they're collaborating across strategic priority areas of housing, education, economic opportunity, and health and wellness. All members of the community are invited to attend by registering. A meeting recording will be posted on Dogwood's website after the event. If you have any questions, you can reach out to communications@dht.org. You can visit our website to register for that meeting. I'm Michael Dardell for WTOE News.
5: 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It's time now for a look at the weather on WTOE, and the weather is brought to you by Young's Fuel Service and DNS Propane. And we're looking for a dry work week for the most part. Rain chances return into the forecast over the weekend coming. Highs will be mostly right around normal through the week, although Tuesday the highs will be a few degrees below normal. Otherwise, it'll be mostly near to or above normal, is what I should have said, for most of the week. But Tuesday will be the exception, a little bit cooler on Tuesday. We'll talk more about the weather coming up.
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5: Our weather forecast for Mitchell, Yancey, and Avery counties, we're looking at mostly cloudy skies this morning, clearing later on. The highs will be in the lower 70s. Tonight will be clear. We'll have a low temperature somewhere in the upper 40s. Tuesday will be sunny with a high in the upper 60s. Tuesday night clear, lows in the mid 40s. And Wednesday sunny, highs in the lower 70s. The temperature is 55 degrees at 7:38. 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
6: There were two stores on Little Creek when Ray Randolph was a boy, and neither one is there now. But then, when his mama needed something, he and his brother would walk down that gravel road to get it. When we went, she would let us get a box of Cracker Jacks, you know. Best I remember, it's about 5 cents at the time, he said. One hot day, the boys stopped to join some girls swimming in a pond below them. One spied the Cracker Jacks his brother had saved and said she believed he'd liked her pretty good, so it might be okay if she ate them. We was 8 or 9 years old, and the girls was not a big thing at the time. My brother said, I liked her, but I didn't like her that good enough to eat my Cracker Jacks. We aggravated him over that for years.
4: If you have a story to share, call 682-9654.

0: Janie's Got a Gun. That's Aerosmith on WTOE. 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
2: The following point of view is presented in memory of J.R. Dell Sink.
3: Well, it seems a distraught senior citizen phoned her doctor's office. Is it true, she wanted to know, that the medication prescribed for me has to be taken for the rest of my life? Yes, I'm afraid so, the doctor told her. Then there was a moment of silence before the senior lady replied, I'm just wondering about something then. What a

0: lady replied. I'm just wondering about something then. Want to know just how serious is my condition, because this prescription is marked no refills. An older gentleman was on the operating table awaiting surgery, and he insisted that his son, a renowned, well-known surgeon, perform the operation. As he was about to get the anesthesia, he asked to speak to his son. He asked Dad, what is it? Well, don't be nervous, son. Do your best, and just remember, if it doesn't go well, if something should happen to me, remember this, your mother is going to come and live with you and your wife. About aging, eventually you'll reach a point when you stop lying about your age and start bragging about it. Oh, this is so true. And don't you love to hear them say, you don't look that old? Some people try to turn back their odometers. Not me. I want people to know why I look this way. I've traveled a long way, and some of the roads weren't paved. Well, a few thoughts there on getting older. That's how it looks from this point of view.
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And coming up in just a few minutes, we're going to take a look at news and weather and birthdays for both yesterday and today. But first, let's go to 1980. These are the Police. Da do do do do da da da do do do. Yeah, you know what I mean.

Music there from the Police on WTOE. By the way, we're looking at 55 degrees. We are on our way to a high temperature somewhere in and around the lower 70s, and we're looking at cloudy skies this morning, clearing as the day goes on. Again, 55. This is the group Alive and Kicking. Here's Tighter and Tighter. News next.

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1: ABC News, I'm Chuck Sievertson. The U.S. Air Force getting all of its bombers away from a British base that may have been the target of a terror plot. ABC's Allison Kosick.
2: The New York Times reports a sense of urgency spiked about new threats of an Iran-backed plot against the base, alarming commanders. American forces use the base in southern England to fly missions against Iran.
1: Records reviewed by ABC News now suggest some of the brothers at the Cornell frat at the center of rape allegations try to contain those allegations. Students who spoke to school officials say the fraternity was in what they called damage control. The Supreme Court opens its new term today with a climate change case considering whether local governments can sue energy companies. And the Nobel Prize in Medicine this morning awarded to three researchers for their work on helping scientists study the brain. This is ABC News. A veteran prosecutor has been tapped to investigate a botched lethal injection execution in Tennessee. ABC's Perry Russum.
3: Former U.S. attorney at Stanton will now investigate the state's Department of Correction to see if protocols were followed and consider if recommendations are needed. In a statement, the department says it did follow protocols.
1: Krista Pike's attorney says she's still in critical condition. Bolsonaro and Lula head to a runoff in Brazil's presidential election. More new moms are turning to those weight loss diabetes drugs after they give birth. A nearly 24-fold increase over 7 years, says ABC's Yuri Benajad.
4: Researchers looked at private health insurance claims for more than 1 million births. Weight loss drugs are not FDA-approved during pregnancy or breastfeeding. The American College of Obstetricians and Gynecologists say they don't recommend them for either, but say any decision to start one after breastfeeding ends should be made with a doctor and focus on overall health rather than a number on the scale.
1: Chuck Sievertson, ABC News.
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0: 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Looking at cloudy skies this morning, then clearing later on. A high should be in the lower 70s. Clear tonight with a low somewhere in the upper 40s. And then sunny on Tuesday, high in the upper 60s. Tuesday night, clear. Low in the mid 40s. And Wednesday, sunny, high in the lower 70s. We're looking at a temperature in Spruce Pine right now of 56 degrees, and it's 4 minutes after 8 o'clock. 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

Can't live without your love and affection. That is music from Nelson from 1990 on WTOE. Happy birthday yesterday on October the 4th. Yes, 10-4, good buddy. Let's see, Scarlett Burleson and Myra Bird, Barbara Garland and Jan Godwin, Corey Letterman and Jessica Letterman, Landry McMahon and Jeannie Miller, Sam Pate, Randy Proffitt, Saber Rock, and Brandon Young. Happy anniversary, Larry and Celinda Boone. Yeah, yesterday. Today, Doug Ayers and Dirk Bunnell, also Linda Klontz and Charlotte Huskins, Brian Presnell, and Randy Marlowe, Scott Wallace and Rachel Young, and anyone else with a birthday or an anniversary yesterday or today. Happy birthday. Happy anniversary. The year 1978, Mr. Warren Zevon. Rock and Roll Hall of Fame class of 2025. Werewolves of London.

0: Werewolves of London, that is music from Warren Zevon on WTOE.
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0: 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Do remember that starting today, crews from CSX will begin removing the depot on Lower Street in Spruce Pine. As it's planned for today, October the 5th, Locust Street will be closed from Link Street to Crystal Street while demolition takes place. You should avoid that area. Use Oak Avenue as a detour, the theater parking lot for Locust Street businesses. October the 6th through the 8th, Locust Street, Lower Street will be open but busy with dump trucks and debris removal. Parking will be limited and streets will be congested with construction traffic. Use Oak Avenue as a detour. Use the theater parking lot, the Mitchell Reach Journal parking lot, and street parking to the south of the depot for Locust Street businesses. And that reminder is from WTOE and WTOE.com. Serving Western North Carolina since 1955. I'm Bruce Eichert, and it is good to be with you on this Monday morning. We're looking at the fifth day of October 2026 with Bruce Hornsby and the Range. That's just the way it is.

0: information for you for today. Let's see, I want to tell you about Friday night and then what's scheduled for tonight. First of all, Friday night football was Mitchell 36, 0-15. Congratulations to the Mountaineers on a big win during their homecoming game and their homecoming activities all last week. Mountain Heritage 47, Polk 24. They're looking forward to homecoming against Avery this coming Friday night at Mountain Heritage. It's Hendersonville 42, Madison 7. On the schedule for this Friday night, Mitchell's open date, they will not be playing. Avery at Mountain Heritage, again for homecoming. Madison at Polk and Owen at Hendersonville on the schedule. Today, there is high school soccer for the young men scheduled today. The Mitchell Mountaineers will host. Mitchell will be at home taking on Hendersonville in soccer beginning at 6:30 this evening. Madison will be at Avery at 6:30. Polk will be at Owen at 7. And that's the schedule for today. Let's check in with Jeff Hamlin, get the rest of the sports.
1: CN Sports, I'm Jeff Hamlin. Tetterola McMillan had a career-high 14 receptions for 192 yards and two touchdowns as the Carolina Panthers defeated the Detroit Lions 32-26 at Bank of America Stadium in Charlotte. In the Panthers' first Sunday night football game in 11 years, quarterback Bryce Young threw for 329 yards and two touchdowns. Chuba Hubbard rushed for 122 yards and two scores. McMillan caught a 10-yard touchdown to put the Panthers ahead for good midway through the third quarter.

0: Panthers head coach David Canales says it was a great game from Young and McMillan, though they didn't have a great week of practice.
1: I got to be honest, it was not a great week of practice for the two of them. There were some misses. They had to work through some stuff and talk through it. And I've been a part of this before where you don't make a judgment on what's going to happen on Sunday as the guys continue to work and find that. And then for it to show up like that tonight, was beautiful.
0: A huge day for Chase Briscoe. He wins the South Point 400 in Las Vegas on the NASCAR Cup Series. Briscoe, running for Joe Gibbs Racing out of Huntersville, swept all three stages and led 175 of 267 laps at the halfway point for the chase for the championship. Kyle Larson tried to pass Chase Briscoe on the last lap, but he crashed and wiped out Tyler Reddick instead. Larson finished second, Reddick third, Austin Cindric fourth, Ryan Blaney fifth. Briscoe says it was a quality day all around.
2: I feel like a lot of the guys that were going to be competitors kind of eliminated themselves or just made their life way harder. And you know, we were just able to kind of maintain our track position and had a really fast car, obviously, and was able to ultimately hold on.
0: On the PGA Tour, Austin Smotherman wins the Bank of Utah Championship, finishing at 26 under. Former Duke Blue Devil Kevin Streelman finished tied for fifth at 22 under. In the American Hockey League, the Hershey Bears defeated the Charlotte Checkers 3-2 at the Giants Center. Charlotte splits its opening two games of the season. You're listening to Sports from NCN. The Atlanta Braves defeated the Los Angeles Dodgers 3-2 at Dodger Stadium to win Game 2 of the National League Divisional Series. The best-of-five series now tied at one game apiece. Michael Harris scored the game-winning run off a wild pitch in the fifth. Harris drove in Matt Olson with an RBI single. Milwaukee defeated the San Diego Padres 4-3 at American Family Field, getting a walk-off single from Jackson Chourio. The Brewers now lead the series 2-0. Milwaukee trailed 3-1 in the seventh after an RBI single by Ty France. Garrett Mitchell scored off an error in the seventh on a ball hit by David Hamilton. On the PGA Champions Tour, Stephen Aker wins the Jefferson apiece. Michael Harris scored the game-winning run off a wild pitch in the fifth. Harris drove in Matt Olson with an RBI single. Milwaukee defeated the San Diego Padres 4-3 at American Family Field, getting a walk-off single from Jackson Chourio. The Brewers now lead the series 2-0. Milwaukee trailed 3-1 in the seventh after an RBI single by Ty France. Garrett Mitchell scored off an error in the seventh on a ball hit by David Hamilton. On the PGA Champions Tour, Stephen Aker wins the Jefferson Lehigh Valley, trailed 3-1 in the seventh after an RBI single by Ty France. Garrett Mitchell scored off an error in the seventh on a ball hit by David Hamilton. On the PGA Champions Tour, Stephen Aker wins the Jefferson Lehigh Valley Classic, finishing at
3: 4. Announced the Nobel Prize in Medicine goes to three scientists for research in brain activity.
4: The Nobel Assembly at Karolinska Institutet has today decided to award the 2026 Nobel Prize in Physiology or Medicine jointly to Carl Dieseroth, Peter Hegemann, and Georg Nagel.
3: North Carolina counties are taking on a larger share of the cost of administering SNAP program, a change expected to cost local governments millions. Joe Beckler with Manna Food Bank in Asheville told WLOS.
5: For every one meal we can provide, SNAP historically has been able to provide 9 meals. And so there's no way that a food bank can fund that kind of ramp up in need in a community.
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7: In partnership with the National Forest Foundation, the North Carolina National Forest Service awarded a contract to begin spreading more than 20,000 pounds of seeds across 900 acres of landslides in areas along streams and rivers in the Grandfather and the Appalachian Ranger districts of the Pisgah National Forest. Seeding operations will use both helicopters and ground-based methods and is expected to take place throughout October and November. Hurricane Helene left many of these areas with bare rock and exposed soil, making them vulnerable to erosion and the spread of invasive plants. To help restore these areas, two ecologically appropriate seed mixes were developed, one for landslides and the other for riparian areas. The seed mixes are made up of different native herbs,

0: shrubs and trees, along with annual fast-growing cover crops. The cover crops will help stabilize the soil in the short term while native vegetation develops and becomes established to minimize erosion and the introduction of invasive plant species over the long term. In addition to the reopening of Black Mountain Campground, 3.8 miles of South Tow River Road have reopened, providing access from the campground toward the Blue Ridge Parkway. Access to the parkway remains closed at the upper end of the road. A turnaround is available for passenger cars and trucks. It's not large enough to accommodate trailers and RVs. The road will close for the season January 1st through April the 1st, along with the other seasonal closures on the Appalachian Ranger District. Community members are invited to Dogwood's 2026 annual meeting on Wednesday, October the 14th, from 9:30 a.m. to 10:15 a.m. via Zoom. Dogwood holds this meeting each year to share updates about the community investments and plans for the coming year, including the ways that they're collaborating across strategic priority areas of housing, education, economic opportunity, and health and wellness. All members of the community are invited to attend by registering. A meeting recording will be posted on Dogwood's website after the event. If you have any questions, you can reach out to communications@dht.org. You can visit our website to register for that meeting. I'm Michael Dardell for WTOE News.
1: And your weather forecast, cloudy today and clearing as the day goes on. It's cloudy this morning, clearing later on. High should be in the lower 70s, clear tonight. Low should be in the upper 40s, and Tuesday will be sunny with a high in the upper 60s. Tuesday night, clear, low in the mid-40s, and Wednesday, sunny, highs in the lower 70s. 56 degrees, our temperature at 834. 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

0: Welcome to the Blue Ridge Regional Hospital Healthcare Update, serving Mitchell, Avery, and Yancey counties for over 70 years. Blue Ridge Regional Hospital truly is your hometown hospital and is here for you. 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We're talking with Dr. Tanya Hill, Chief Executive Officer and Chief Nursing Officer of the Blue Ridge Regional Hospital in Spruce Pine, North Carolina. September was Healthy Aging Month. How's your aging going?
1: Well, I hope it's going okay.
0: Yeah, I'm kind of like the same with me. When we talk about healthy aging, what does that really mean? And what can people do now to help themselves stay healthy and independent as they get older?
1: Well, healthy aging is really about taking care of yourself so you can continue doing the things that you enjoy, stay connected to the people and the activities that you love to do or that matter to you. As we get older, some of the basic

0: every day, getting good quality sleep, and avoiding smoking. It's also important to talk with your doctor about alcohol use because our bodies process alcohol differently when we age as we are gracefully.
1: Of course, wonderfully.
0: Just as importantly, stay socially active and engaged. Taking care of both your physical and your emotional health can help you make the most of it.
1: We always remind everybody of the importance of having a relationship with a primary care provider. Now, and why is like the annual wellness visit that we have, things like that, so important, even if somebody feels great and doesn't feel like they need to go to the doctor?
0: I just think they need to stay on top of it. Be proactive. You know, your primary care provider gets to know you and your health over time. So an annual wellness visit gives your doctor the opportunity to see what might have changed, talk with you in depth about your health, and make sure you're keeping up with preventative care. If you're living with a chronic condition such as diabetes, high blood pressure, osteoporosis, those regular visits are also an opportunity to learn more about how to manage that. And you don't have to wait until something's wrong to see your doctor. You know, preventative care is an important part of staying well. So you need to annually have those visits with your provider and make sure that y'all stay connected and that you continue to work on the things that you need to work on for your health.
1: Diet and exercise is important. But we have to remind everybody, you need to get the right amount of sleep, because if that's a very important part of healthy aging and just healthy life in general. So what should people know about sleep problems as they get older? And how can resources like the Sleep Center at Blue Ridge Regional Hospital help with that?
0: I really do feel like sleep is one of those things that people really don't pay a lot of attention to, but I do feel like a lot of times you're thinking maybe at night you're getting sleep when really you're not. High quality rest gives our bodies an opportunity to renew, but many people struggle with conditions such as sleep apnea, insomnia, or restless leg syndrome. And sleep apnea, for example, causes a person to stop breathing repeatedly during the night, which disrupts their sleep. And then these aren't necessarily problems people should simply accept as part of getting older. So you can be checked at Blue Ridge Regional Hospital at the Sleep Center. They conduct sleep studies and helps patients with sleep disorders get the treatment that they need. If you need more information on that or you would like to call the Sleep Center, that number is 828-213-4670.
1: There's also an emotional and a social side to aging well. How does loneliness and maybe isolation affect a person's health? And what are some practical ways that older adults can stay connected and engaged?
0: I mean, I do feel like that staying connected is incredibly important. Yeah. Loneliness and isolation can affect not only your physical, but your emotional well-being. And can be also associated with conditions like heart disease, anxiety, depression, high blood pressure. It can weaken your immune system and dementia. So one of the best things people can do is remain engaged in things they enjoy. Maybe that's quilting, pickleball, a book club, some other activity, hiking. Senior centers can also provide activities, classes, support groups, and assistance with things like Medicare and Social Security. Connections doesn't have to be complicated. Simply go for a walk with a friend or have a cup of coffee. Really just staying involved with other people and having that engaging interaction.
1: Preventative care becomes increasingly important as we age. So what screenings and vaccinations should older adults be talking with their healthcare providers about? And why is it important that those recommendations be individualized?
0: Well, there's a number of screenings to keep up with as we age, but exactly what you need and when you need it, it really is going to depend on a lot of factors, such as your age, your health history, your family history. That can include mammograms. We have the contrast-enhanced mammography, which, you know, I would highly recommend to anyone that's in need of that at Blue Ridge Regional Hospital. Also, there's the Pap test for women. There's colonoscopies, eye and skin exams, bone density testing. There's also, for people that have a history of smoking, a low-dose CT scan for lung cancer. Heart health should also be monitored regularly, and it's important to remember that osteoporosis isn't only, you know, a woman's health issue or women's health issue. And then people should also talk with their doctor about vaccines, you know, like

0: flu vaccines, pneumonia vaccines, RSV, shingles. There's other vaccines out there. And then also the Tdap booster should be received every 10 years.
1: So there's lots like that that you need to keep up with. Also, and if I remember right, it's Prostate Cancer Awareness Month too, isn't it?
0: It sure is.
1: So what about the guys? What do men need to know about prostate cancer screening? And why is a conversation with their doctor important in determining when and how they should be screened?
0: You know, I know this is one thing that men probably want to avoid at all costs, but they really should make the prostate cancer screening a part of their conversation with their provider, and hopefully the provider is going to initiate that. There isn't necessarily one recommendation that's right for everyone, so a physician can make a recommendation based on someone's age, their family history, their race, their ethnic background. That's another good example of why having an ongoing relationship with your doctor matters. And they know your individual risk factors and can help determine the screening approaches that's appropriate for you. So certainly reach out to them, make sure you're doing those annual visits to your providers, and they will help you with this journey to stay healthier.
1: Yeah. And, you know, with all of these tips, and if you work at it, and also if you're a little bit younger feller, if you decide to start working towards, you know, the golden years can be golden years, can't they?
0: They can. It can be the best years of our lives.
1: Well, we appreciate you stopping by and visiting. We'll get to see you next month.
0: Yes, and we're going to talk about breast cancer awareness in October.
1: It's October, so it'll be time. So we'll look forward to that. And thanks for coming by. It's good to see you.
0: I love coming here. Thank you for having me.
1: Thank you to our guest today, Dr. Tanya Hale, Chief Executive Officer and Chief Nursing Officer of the Blue Ridge Regional Hospital. You've been listening to the Blue Ridge Regional Hospital Healthcare Update. As your hometown hospital for over 70 years, we are proud to serve Mitchell, Avery, and Yancey counties. For more information on the services,

0: Thank you to our guest today, Dr. Tanya Hale, Chief Executive Officer and Chief Nursing Officer of the Blue Ridge Regional Hospital. 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
1: With a look at your weather, music will continue. I will see you again at midday today for updated information and gospel music. Thank you so much for playing along this morning and listening. I do appreciate it. I hope you have a groovy day. Keep smiling and keep searching for that rainbow connection. And whatever you do, you make sure you make your own kind of music. Because that, my friend, is the only music that really matters. Bruce Springsteen from '84. WTOE.

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1: ABC News, I'm Chuck Severson. The Supreme Court opens its new term this morning with a climate change case, hearing arguments over whether local governments can sue energy companies for damages. Records reviewed by ABC News show brothers at the Cornell frat, the center of rape allegations, tried to take part in what was described as damage control in the weeks afterward. More from ABC's Aaron Katursky.
2: 3 weeks after her traumatic night at the Chi Phi house, a then Cornell student, now known as Jane Doe, called Matthew Ingalls, the friend who invited her to the fraternity that night, recording the entire conversation. She told him she spent time in the emergency room and in therapy because there's so much damage on my body and my brain. She said, if I wanted to take this somewhere, what y'all did would be classified as gang rape. You already knew when I came in, I was 10 shots deep. Ingalls responded with a different recollection.
1: U.S. Air Force moving bombers out of a British base because of a possible terror plot. This is ABC News. The Federal Reserve's attitude on interest rates is what investors will be looking for this week as the Fed releases minutes from its September meeting on Wednesday. ABC's Dave Packer.
3: Earlier in the week, a report on the services sector could offer a fresh reading on business activity, employment, and inflation pressures. And then on Friday, the preliminary University of Michigan Consumer Sentiment Index will release its fresh reading, showcasing real-time inflation expectations and household confidence.
1: Some impressive views are available if the sky's clear where you are early tomorrow around 4 a.m. Jupiter will be eclipsed by the moon, the third such occurrence since 1889. And all this month, astronomers say you can have one of the best looks at Saturn, rising in the east after sunset and setting in the west just before dawn. The pink cockatoo, an Australian bird, has won out over the kangaroo, the koala, and the bin chicken to become the emblem of the 2032 Olympics and Paralympics in Brisbane. Chuck Severson, ABC News.
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10: Your forecast for this Monday in the North Carolina High Country, starting out with temperatures in the 50s and some patchy fog as we head from morning to afternoon. We'll see a gradual decrease in cloud cover. Temperatures low 70s this afternoon. Overnight, it's mainly clear. Temperatures in the low to mid 40s. Chilly starts Tuesday morning. Tuesday afternoon, mostly sunny in the mid 60s. We'll drop back down into the low to mid 40s by Wednesday morning. I'm meteorologist Chris Michaels in the NCN Weather Center.
0: Quick reminder, if you have something you want to sell, or maybe you're looking for something you'd like to buy, try the WTOE Swap Shop. 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

0: That is Duran Duran. So you might want to wait until you get that coffee before you, you know, head to work, right? 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And then you try to clean up that spill. 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
5: Starting out your Monday morning with some areas of fog here in the North Carolina High Country, temperatures in the 50s. As we head from morning to afternoon, we'll see a gradual decrease in cloud cover from west to east. Highs today in the low 70s. Overnight, it's mainly clear. Temperatures low to mid 40s. Chilly start to Tuesday morning. Tuesday afternoon, mostly sunny in the 60s with another chilly start Wednesday morning. Low temperatures, low to mid 40s. I'm meteorologist Chris Michaels in the NCN Weather Center.
6: As we head towards the election coming up on November 3rd, here are some important dates. Voter registration deadline is Friday, October 9th. Early in-person voting begins on Thursday, October 15th and ends on Saturday, October 31st. Absentee ballot request deadline is Tuesday, October 20th. Absentee ballots are due and the election day will be on Tuesday, November 3rd. Make plans now. How are you going to vote? 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
0: Happy Monday. It's Marty with Daryl Hall and John Oates.

0: Sammy Hagar, it's Marty. So, are you a woman who sleeps in the nude? If you said yes, you're the minority. Most common female sleepwear, boxers and a t-shirt, and only 1 in 7 women say that they sleep nude every night.
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0: That is Elton John. Hey, it's Marty. So Monday Night Football tonight. It's the Falcons and the Saints. Also some baseball playoffs going on, too. You know, the Yankees and the Rays have game two tonight.
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1: ABC News, I'm Chuck Sievertson. Sources tell ABC News the pilot who attacked his fellow pilot on the flight deck of a Fly Dubai flight planned to crash the plane into Israel's Ben-Gurion Airport. He was stopped when the pilot who was attacked managed to get the cockpit door open and passengers rushed in. The Supreme Court's new term starts this morning. Justices will hear a case over whether local governments can sue energy companies over climate change. The Air Force pulling bombers out of a British air base at the center of an alleged terror plot. ABC's Maggie Rooley.
2: The move comes just a week after five British men were arrested outside of the base on suspicion of planning an act of terror and explosives offenses after a late-night tip-off call to police. All five men were released the next day on bail, and police say no explosives were found in their vans. Police later arresting a dual British-Iranian citizen as well, who was also later released.
1: Or Maggie Rooley. This is ABC News. In Mississippi, a final meeting of a special committee of lawmakers at the state capitol concerning possible efforts to redraw the state's political maps. Among members of the public at the meeting,
3: if you want to change Mississippi, listen to the people, and the people have said we don't want to see new maps. Now, what you're doing is political interference.
4: Let's not go back to the 1890 version of what Mississippi used to be.
1: Some say redrawing the maps could reduce black political representation in Mississippi, where 40% of the population is black. The Nobel Prize in Medicine has been awarded today to three scientists working on the mechanisms the brain uses.

0: possible efforts to redraw the state's political maps. Among members of the public at the meeting,
1: if you want to change Mississippi, listen to the people. And the people have said we don't want to see new maps. Now, what you're doing is political interference.
2: Let's not go back to the 1890 version of what Mississippi used to be.
0: Some say redrawing the maps could reduce black political representation in Mississippi, where 40% of the population is black. The Nobel Prize in Medicine has been awarded today to three scientists working on the mechanisms the brain uses.
1: See new maps. Now, what you're doing is political interference.
2: Let's not go back to the 1890 version of what Mississippi used to be.
0: Some say redrawing the maps could reduce black political representation in Mississippi, where 40% of the population is black. The Nobel Prize in Medicine has been awarded today to three scientists working on the mechanisms the brain uses to switch on.
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5: Your forecast for this Monday in the North Carolina High Country, starting out with temperatures in the 50s and some patchy fog as we head from morning to afternoon. We'll see a gradual decrease in cloud cover. Temperatures low 70s this afternoon. Overnight, it's mainly clear. Temperatures in the low to mid 40s. Chilly starts Tuesday morning. Tuesday afternoon, mostly sunny in the mid 60s. We'll drop back down into the low to mid 40s by Wednesday morning. I'm meteorologist Chris Michaels in the NCN Weather Center.
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woke last night to the sound of thunder. How far off, I sat and wondered. Started humming a song from 1962. And it's funny how the night moves when you just don't seem to have as much to lose. Strange how the night moves.

0: Cars and Magic, wrapping up a set on this Monday. 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
3: Starting out your Monday morning with some areas of fog here in the North Carolina High Country, temperatures in the 50s. As we head from morning to afternoon, we'll see a gradual decrease in cloud cover from west to east, highs today in the low 70s. Overnight, it's mainly clear, temperatures low to mid 40s, chilly start to Tuesday morning. Tuesday afternoon, mostly sunny in the 60s, with another chilly start Wednesday morning. Low temperatures, low to mid 40s. I'm meteorologist Chris Michaels in the NCN Weather Center.
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0: Mackenzie with Tom Petty, Bob Dylan, a co-writer on this one. It's Jammin' Me.

0: Welcome to the boys' room. Motley Crue today, 89. They played a warm-up show for their forthcoming Dr. Feel Good tour. They were at the Whiskey Go-Go. The show was also used for the filming of their next video, Kickstart My Heart, which, by the way, has joined the Spotify Billions Club for passing 1 billion streams.
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1: ABC News, I'm Chuck Severton. The co-pilot who attacked the captain on the Fly Dubai flight to Israel intended to crash the plane into Tel Aviv's Ben-Gurion Airport, according to two senior U.S. officials and an Israeli source familiar with the investigation. ABC's Tom Sufi Burridge.
2: Sources familiar with the investigation say Al-Hamami was a co-pilot trainee for Oman Air in 2024 when he was found in possession of extremist materials.
1: The co-pilot was tackled by passengers. Hot issues are to be decided by the Supreme Court as it opens its new term this morning. One is whether local governments have the right to sue energy companies over the effects of climate change. Records reviewed by ABC News show frat brothers at Cornell, accused of raping a student 2 years ago, tried to do what was described as damage control in the weeks afterward. The U.S. Air Force has now moved all its bombers out of a southern England Royal Air Force base that was the apparent target of a possible terrorist plot. This is ABC News. Ukraine's defense ministry says that its long-range missile and drone attacks have neutralized more than half of Russia's oil refining capacity, hampering Moscow's ability to supply its forces in the war. More new moms are turning to those weight-loss diabetes drugs after they give birth. ABC's Yuri Benajad.
3: Researchers looked at private health insurance claims for more than 1 million births. Researchers say the drugs may help new moms who are at risk for weight and blood sugar problems after breastfeeding ends. Early data is reassuring. Some injectable versions were not detected in breast milk, and no adverse events were reported in breastfed infants.
1: Weight loss drugs are not FDA approved during pregnancy or breastfeeding. The American College of OBGYNs recommends new moms talk with their doctors about it. Asking lawmakers to temporarily ban AI smart glasses until more is known about their potential perils, and secretly recording conversations or snapping pictures, Norway's government. Chuck Severson, ABC News.
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12: Your forecast for this Monday in the North Carolina High Country, starting out with temperatures in the 50s and some patchy fog as we head from morning to afternoon. We'll see a gradual decrease in cloud cover. Temperatures low 70s this afternoon. Overnight, it's mainly clear. Temperatures in the low to mid-40s. Chilly starts Tuesday morning. Tuesday afternoon, mostly sunny in the mid-60s. We'll drop back down into the low to mid-40s by Wednesday morning. I'm meteorologist Chris Michaels in the NCN Weather Center.
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0: just a little over a month now from that guy getting inducted into the Rock and Roll Hall of Fame. Still no word on who's presenting. Billy Idol and the Rebel Yell is probably one of the songs that's going to be performed, I would imagine. Also heard Queen, You're My Best Friend. Today, 84, they played the first of 9 concerts at the Sun City Super Bowl. It was the Works Tour, which saw the reintroduction of older material to Queen's live set, including songs from their first 3 albums.
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6: Starting out your Monday morning with some areas of fog here in the North Carolina High Country, temperatures in the 50s. As we head from morning to afternoon, we'll see a gradual decrease in cloud cover from west to east. Highs today in the low 70s. Overnight, it's mainly clear. Temperatures low to mid 40s. Chilly start to Tuesday morning. Tuesday afternoon, mostly sunny in the 60s, with another chilly start Wednesday morning. Low temperatures low to mid 40s. I'm meteorologist Chris Michaels in the NCN Weather Center.
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0: It's Mackenzie with Men at Work in the 80s. Who can it be now?

0: you to a New Year's Day on a Monday. We got football tonight and, of course, the Major League Baseball Division Series. Some pretty exciting games over the weekend. Today, it's the American League Division Series and their game number two. White Sox, Guardians. White Sox leading that series right now. And you got the Yankees and the Rays playing today as well. Rays leading that series. Both games on TBS.
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2: $5,000. That's the average amount of money people in the U.S. are.
0: Series, some pretty exciting games over the weekend. Today, it's the American League Division Series and their game number two. White Sox, Guardians. White Sox leading that series right now. And you got the Yankees and the Rays playing today as well. Rays leading that series. Both games on TBS.
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0: And their game number two. White Sox, Guardians. White Sox leading that series right now. And you got the Yankees and the Rays playing today as well. Rays leading that series. Both games on TBS.
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1: ABC News, I'm Chuck Sievertson. Records reviewed by ABC News show frat brothers at Cornell accused of raping a student 2 years ago tried to do damage control. ABC News obtaining a recording of a phone call between Jane Doe and frat brother Matthew Ingalls in which she asks how they ended up in a threesome.
2: So you come in, say hi, we start dancing for like maybe 3 to 5 minutes, and then I pop the question. You say yes, then I remember, like, we didn't know who else to bring, so I go up to who was on the dance floor, too, and I pop the question, and he's like, yeah, and then we go upstairs.
1: The co-pilot who attacked the captain on the Fly Dubai flight to Israel intended to crash the plane into Tel Aviv's Ben-Gurion Airport, say two senior U.S. officials and an Israeli source. Issues the Supreme Court will hear as it opens its new term today include requiring voters to show proof of citizenship. This is ABC News. What could move the markets this week from ABC's Dave Packer?
3: Earlier in the week, a report on the services sector could offer a fresh reading on business activity, employment, and inflation pressures. And then on Friday, the preliminary University of Michigan Consumer Sentiment Index will release its fresh reading, showcasing real-time inflation expectations and household confidence.
1: Look up tomorrow, if skies are clear, early in the morning, says ABC's Wayne Cabot.
4: You got to be up around 4 o'clock in the morning to see it, Jupiter being eclipsed by the moon, visible across the eastern U.S. and much of the central U.S. and adjacent southern Canada. Astronomer Joe Rayo tells ABC News it should be spectacular and particularly beautiful, the illusion of a sparkling diamond at the edge of the moon, the third such occurrence since 1889.
1: All this month, astronomers say you can have one of the best looks ever at Saturn, rising in the east after sunset and setting in the west just before dawn. Chuck Sievertson, ABC News.
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7: And good afternoon to you. Bruce Eichard with you here on WTOE. I certainly hope it is a good day for you. We'll look at it Monday, the 5th day of October 2028. And I do have a few things I'd like to remind you of going on in the community. How about the anyone can enter the Tocane Beekeepers 11th Annual Malin Black Jar Honey Tasting Contest and Community Merchant Silent Auction. It's going to be October the 15th from 6 to 8 p.m., and it will be at Home Place Beer Company in the mezzanine there. And you can get more information from the TocaneBeekeepers.net/events. Oh, it'll be a sweet event, trust me. Anyway, remember, speaking of sweet events, your voter registration deadline, if you are a citizen of anywhere in North Carolina, Friday, October the 9th, so that's Friday this week for regular old ordinary voter registration. I say ordinary, it's extraordinary. If you're not registered, you should make time to be registered between now and Friday. Early voting begins on Thursday, October the 15th, and that does give you an opportunity, if you are not registered and you live in Mitchell County, to go in and identify yourself and all that good stuff, and they'll register you and let you vote at the same time during early voting. That's Thursday, October the 15th through Saturday, October the 31st. Boo. Let's see. Absentee ballot request deadline is Tuesday, October the 20th. Absentee ballots have to be back in by November 3rd. Election day is November 3rd. And again, during the early in-person voting, October the 15th through the 31st, same-day voter registration is available during in-person early voting. Hey, hey, hey, make sure that you make plans now to vote. How you going to do it, when you going to do it, where you going to do it, et cetera, et cetera, et cetera. It really is that important. Want to remind you, the Artisan League of Little Switzerland's Fall Arts and Crafts Market is coming up on Friday, October the 16th and Saturday, October 17th, 10 a.m. to 4 p.m., Geneva Hall, Little Switzerland. Celebrate the fall with locally made jewelry, artwork, pottery, baked goods, candles, wood carvings, fiber art, and much more. And I want to remind you that our community close-up for today, we will visit with the folks at the Blue Ridge Regional Hospital for a health care update. I will also remind you that Malin Community College is having their spooktacular, complete with a cute little vampire bull. October 22nd, which is a Thursday, 5 to 7 p.m. at the Malin Community College Mitchell campus. Trick or treat around the campus, hay rides, food trucks, police, fire, and ambulance vehicles, faculty and staff in costume, and there's even going to be some Halloween displays. You get to vote for your favorite. So bring everybody and check that out on the 22nd at Malin Community College. It does run October the 22nd from 5 to 7 p.m. Let's see. Mike Raley and Michael Ardell have news. I'll have the weather for you, and then we shall carry on. So I hope that you will stay with us for that. By golly. And it's time now for the news on WTOE. 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
9: MCN News. I'm Mike Rayleigh. North Carolina lawmakers have announced plans for a special session at the General Assembly to focus on fuel prices. This motorist tells WRAL,
10: "So gas prices are surely killing me, and then I'm about 30 miles from my job, and every week it just seems like it's increasing."
9: Residents in Reidsville are reacting after an SBI agent was wounded over the weekend in a neighborhood shootout. The agent was shot in the leg. He's expected to be okay. Neighbor Valerie Johnson told WFMY,
11: "I just went in the house and just stayed safe because I didn't know which way it was going or where he was going to go to."
9: Two F-15E fighter jets from Seymour Johnson Air Force Base made an emergency landing in Ireland after one developed a fuel problem over the North Atlantic. The jets were among 12 Strike Eagles returning to Goldsboro from the Middle East following Iran attack operations. Julie Walker reports the search is suspended for six people on a missing medical flight from Bermuda to Boston.
12: Authorities suspend the search off the Massachusetts coast for six people on an air ambulance that crashed during a flight from Bermuda to Boston Saturday. During a news conference Sunday covered by WCVB-TV, Coast Guard Rear Admiral Matt Lake had said they'd searched more than 4,400 miles.
9: Charles D. Ledesma reports the Nobel in Medicine has been awarded to three scientists whose work led to a tool that uses light to help unravel how the brain works.
13: Karl Deisseroff, Peter Hegemann, and Georges Nagel have researched light-gated ion channels and optogenetics. They're based in Germany and the U.S.
9: North Carolina will officially ban the disposal of lithium-ion batteries. Durham Fire Chief Bob Zoltis.
14: It gets into the trash truck through compacting or something else. It causes a thermal runaway, and then we have a well-involved trash truck.
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15: In partnership with the National Forest Foundation, the North Carolina National Forest Service awarded a contract to begin spreading more than 20,000 pounds of seeds across 900 acres of landslides in areas along streams and rivers in the Grandfather and the Appalachian Ranger districts of the Pisgah National Forest. Seeding operations will use both helicopters and ground-based methods and is expected to take place throughout October and November. Hurricane Helene left many of these areas with bare rock and exposed soil, making them vulnerable to erosion and the spread of invasive plants. To help restore these areas, two ecologically appropriate seed mixes were developed, one for landslides and the other for riparian areas. The seed mixes are made up of different native herbs, shrubs, and trees, along with annual, fast-growing cover crops. The cover crops will help stabilize the soil in the short term while native vegetation develops and becomes established to minimize erosion and the introduction of invasive plant species over the long term. In addition to the reopening of Black Mountain Campground, 3.8 miles of South Tow River Road have reopened, providing access from the campground toward the Blue Ridge Parkway. Access to the parkway remains closed at the upper end of the road. A turnaround is available for passenger cars and trucks. It's not large enough to accommodate trailers and RVs. The road will close for the season January 1st through April the 1st, along with the other seasonal closures on the Appalachian Ranger District. Community members are invited to Dogwood's 2026 annual meeting on Wednesday, October the 14th from 9:30 a.m. to 10:15 a.m. via Zoom. Turnarounds available for passenger cars and trucks. It's not large enough to accommodate trailers and RVs. The road will close for the season January 1st through April the 1st, along with the other seasonal closures on the Appalachian Ranger District. Community members are invited to Dogwood's 2026 annual meeting on Wednesday, October the 14th from 9:30 a.m. to 10:15 a.m. via Zoom. Dogwood holds
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0: Weather forecast for Mitchell, Yancey, and Avery counties. It will continue to clear as the day goes on. The highs will be somewhere in the lower 70s. Tonight, clear, lows in the upper 40s, and Tuesday, sunny, highs in the upper 60s. Tuesday night, clear, lows in the middle 40s, and Wednesday, sunny, highs in the lower 70s. Wednesday night, clear, low in the upper 40s, and Thursday, sunny, high in the mid 70s. 63 degrees the temperature. It is, well, it's about 16 minutes after 12 noon. And this look at the weather on WTOE is a service of Hospital Drive Pharmacy. 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

0: This is WTOE in Spruce Pine, North Carolina. The temperature is 63 degrees. It's 20 minutes after 12 noon. I do have a reminder for you. We will have an obituary announcement following today's Swap Shop here on WTOE, so please be sure to stay tuned. 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
0: 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This is worded as if they may be looking for this issue instead of wanting to buy it or having it for sale. So either way, if you have an issue of Southern Living Magazine you want to buy or sell, you can call this number. And it has a, I've got two numbers. First one has a different area code. 561 is the area code. 319 is the exchange. And 0592 is the rest of the number. So you put it all together. 561-319-0592. 561-319-0592. 561-319-0592. If no answer, you can call 284-7429. 284-7429.

0: 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If no answer, you can call 284-7429. 284-7429.
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0: 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For sale, a 1988 Dodge Dakota, two-wheel drive, V6 engine, automatic transmission, 92,000 actual miles. 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That's all the time we have for the Swap Shop for today here on WTOE. 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By DR Storage NC at 14307 Highway 226 South near the Blue Ridge Parkway. 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

0: an assisted living community in Mitchell County after a fall led to her move from her longtime home in Morganton. Todd was born on May 6, 1929 in Altamont, one of 12 children. She lived with significant hearing loss for much of her life and as a young girl was sometimes labeled as shy or unintelligent. Todd attended Cross North School. She completed her high school requirements in 2 years, and rather than stopping there, she stayed on to take business courses before moving to Morganton after graduation. It was there she began working as an attendant at Broughton Hospital and met Joe Early, who would become her husband. While working at Broughton, Tot also earned her cosmetology license and worked a second job as a hairdresser from her home. Tot was not content to sit still for long. While she worked at Broughton as a hairdresser, she and Joe became owners and operators of a succession of what might be called interesting businesses, including landscaping, hauling, and parking lot maintenance. Tot was a partner in every sense of the word. After Joe's death, she continued to operate the sweeping business on her own. She had an extraordinary ability to make things work, regardless of how worn out the equipment might be. In retirement, she had more time to pursue her many creative interests, particularly painting and basket making. Now, Todd also loved to drive, and she drove a little fast. On trips across the state to visit her daughter's family, she became acquainted with more than a few highway patrol officers, although somehow she never received a ticket. Animals also had a special place in her heart. Any animal, bird, or other creature that happened to find its way to her home was likely to find a haven, a full meal, and someone who would look after it. Tot lived a long, full, and decidedly unconventional life. She was independent, hardworking, resourceful, creative, and never afraid of a challenge. She will be missed by her family and friends. Tot is survived by her daughter, Rita Early, her son-in-law, Eric Teal, her grandson, Eron Early Teal, and his wife, Margaret, great-grandson, August, and great-granddaughter, Skeeter Early Teal, all of Newland. A private burial will be held at the Burke Memorial Park in Morganton. The family kindly requests that instead of sending flowers, donations be made to Hospice and Home Care of the Blue Ridge, 236 Hospital Drive, Spruce Pine. You may also go to the website hospicebluridge.com/make-a-contribution. 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To repeat, Tot Louise Ollis Early, age 97 of Morganton, passed away peacefully on October 1st. A private burial will be held at the Burke Memorial Park in Morganton. This obituary announcement was a service of Henline Hughes Funeral Service of Bakersville. 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This is WTOE in Spruce Pine, North Carolina. It is 12:37. Our temperature in Spruce Pine is 65 degrees.
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0: 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We're talking with Dr. Tanya Hill, Chief Executive Officer and Chief Nursing Officer of the Blue Ridge Regional Hospital in Spruce Pine, North Carolina. September was Healthy Aging Month. How's your aging going?
2: Well, I hope it's going okay.
0: Yeah, I'm kind of like the same with me. When we talk about healthy aging, what does that really mean? And what can people do now to help themselves stay healthy and independent as they get older?
2: Well, healthy aging is really about taking care of yourself so you can continue doing the things that you enjoy, stay connected to the people and the activities that you love to do or that matter to you. As we get older, some of the basics become even more important, and we've talked about this a whole lot, but it's still one of those things that we really need to focus on: eating a nutritious diet, moving every day, getting good quality sleep, and avoiding smoking. It's also important to talk with your doctor about alcohol use because our bodies process alcohol differently when we age as we are gracefully.
0: Of course, wonderfully.
2: Just as importantly, stay socially active and engaged. Taking care of both your physical and your emotional health can help you make the most of it.
0: We always remind everybody of the importance of having a relationship with a primary care provider. Now, in why is like the annual wellness visit that we have, things like that, so important, even if somebody feels great and doesn't feel like they need to go to the doctor?
2: I just think they need to stay on top of it. 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And you don't have to wait until something's wrong to see your doctor. You know, preventative care is an important part of staying well. So you need to annually have those visits with your provider and make sure that y'all stay connected and that you continue to work on the things that you need to work on for your health.
0: Diet and exercise is important, but we have to remind everybody you need to get the right amount of sleep, because if it's a very important part of healthy aging and just healthy life in general. So what should people know about sleep problems as they get older, and how can resources like the Sleep Center at Blue Ridge Regional Hospital help with that?
2: I really do feel like sleep is one of those things that people really don't pay a lot of attention to, but I do feel like a lot of times you're thinking maybe at night you're getting sleep when really you're not. High quality rest gives our bodies an opportunity to renew, but many people struggle with conditions such as sleep apnea, insomnia, or restless leg syndrome. And sleep apnea, for example, causes a person to stop breathing repeatedly during the night, which disrupts their sleep. And then these aren't necessarily problems people should simply accept as part of getting older. So you can be checked at Blue Ridge Regional Hospital at the Sleep Center. They conduct sleep studies and helps patients with sleep disorders get the treatment that they need. If you need more information on that or you would like to call the Sleep Center, that number is 828-213-4670.
0: There's also an emotional and a social side to aging well. How does loneliness and maybe isolation affect a person's health? And what are some practical ways that older adults can stay connected and engaged?
2: I mean, I do feel like that staying connected is incredibly important. Yeah. Loneliness and isolation can affect not only your physical, but your emotional well-being. And can be also associated with conditions like heart disease, anxiety, depression, high blood pressure. It can weaken your immune system and dementia. So one of the best things people can do is remain engaged in things they enjoy. Maybe that's quilting, pickleball, a book club, some other activity, hiking. Senior centers can also provide activities, classes, support groups, and assistance with things like Medicare and Social Security. Connections doesn't have to be complicated. Simply go for a walk with a friend or have a cup of coffee. Really just staying involved with other people and having that engaging interaction.
0: Preventative care becomes increasingly important as we age. So what screenings and vaccinations should older adults be talking with their healthcare providers about? And why is it important that those recommendations be individualized?
2: Well, there's a number of screenings to keep up with as we age, but exactly what you need and when you need it, it really is going to depend on a lot of factors, such as your age, your health history, your family history. That can include mammograms. We have the contrast enhanced mammography, which, you know, I would highly recommend to anyone that's in need of that at Blue Ridge Regional Hospital. Also, there's the Pap test for women. There's colonoscopies, eye and skin exams, bone density testing. There's also, for people that have a history of smoking, a low-dose CT scan for lung cancer. Heart health should also be monitored regularly, and it's important to remember that osteoporosis isn't only, you know, a woman's health issue or women's health issue. And then people should also talk with their doctor about vaccines, you know, like flu vaccines, pneumonia vaccines, RSV, shingles. There's other vaccines out there. And then also the Tdap booster should be received every 10 years.
0: So there's lots like that that you need to keep up with. Also, and if I remember right, it's Prostate Cancer Awareness Month too, isn't it?
2: It sure is.
0: So what about the guys? What do men need to know about prostate cancer screening? And why is a conversation with their doctor important in determining when and how they should be screened?
2: You know, I know this is one thing that men probably want to avoid at all costs, but they really should make the prostate cancer screening a part of their conversation with their provider, and hopefully the provider is going to initiate that. There isn't necessarily one recommendation that's right for everyone, so a physician can make a recommendation based on someone's age, their family history, their race, their ethnic background. That's another good example of why having an ongoing relationship with your doctor matters. And they know your individual risk factors and can help determine the screening approaches that's appropriate for you. So certainly reach out to them, make sure you're doing those annual visits to your providers, and they will help you with this journey to stay healthier.
0: Yeah. And, you know, with all of these tips, and if you work at it, and also if you're a little bit younger feller, if you decide to start working towards, you know, the golden years can be golden years, can't they?
2: They can. It can be the best years of our lives.
0: Well, we appreciate you stopping by and visiting. We'll get to see you next month.
2: Yes. And we're going to talk about breast cancer awareness in October.
0: It's October, so it'll be time. So we'll look forward to that. And thanks for coming by. It's good to see you.
2: I love coming here. Thank you for having me.
0: Thank you to our guest today, Dr. Tanya Hale, Chief Executive Officer and Chief Nursing Officer of the Blue Ridge Regional Hospital. 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
3: I need thee, oh, I need thee. Every hour I need thee. Oh, bless me now, my Savior. I come to thee.

We now have an obituary announcement from Henline Hughes Funeral Service of Bakersville. Tot Louise Alice Early, age 97, of Morganton, passed away peacefully on October 1st. She had most recently resided in

0: Or good morning. It's afternoon. Yeah, I know. Good afternoon, and welcome to Gospel Hymn Time on WTOE. Bible questions for today. Are you ready? Got them for you. Here we go. Peter denied knowing Jesus three times before what happened? Peter denied knowing Jesus three times before what happened? What was the Jewish day of worship called? What was the Jewish day of worship called? In Revelation, John saw a river of the water of life as clear as crystal flowing from where? In Revelation, John saw a river of the water of life as clear as crystal flowing from where? Next, on what day of the week should one set aside money to give? On what day of the week should one set aside money to give? Next, at what hour did the Lord strike down all the firstborn in Egypt? At what hour did the Lord strike down all the firstborn in Egypt? Who was Elisha's servant? Who was Elisha's servant? And finally, who said, "As for me, far be it from me that I should sin against the Lord by failing to pray for you"? Who said, "As for me, far be it from me that I should sin against the Lord by failing to pray for you"? Those are our Bible questions for today. Answers coming up in just a little bit on Gospel Hymn Time. Music from the Cathedral Quartet in 30 seconds.
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0: 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Got the Narrowway Quartet coming up next. It is about 2 minutes before 1 o'clock. Peter denied knowing Jesus three times before what happened? Before the rooster crowed. Luke chapter 22, verse 34. What was the Jewish day of worship called? It was called the Sabbath. In Revelation, John saw a river of the water of life as clear as crystal, flowing from the throne of God and the Lamb. Revelation chapter 22, verse 1. Next. On what day of the week should one set aside to give money? 1 Corinthians chapter 16, verse 2, it says, on the first day of the week. At what hour did the Lord strike down all the firstborn in Egypt? That would be at midnight. That's Exodus chapter 12, verse 29 through 30. Who was Elisha's servant? That was Gehazi. That's G-E-H-A-Z-I. 2 Kings chapter 5, verse 20. And finally, who said, as for me, far be it from me that I should sin against the Lord by failing to pray for you. The words of Samuel in the book of 1 Samuel, chapter 12, verse 23. Gospel Hymn Time on WTOE.

0: Gospel Hymn Time brought to you again today by some fine folk that include Burleson Plumbing and Heating, Compassionate Care Western North Carolina, and Spruce Pine Tire on WTOW Spruce Pine.
1: ABC News, I'm Mike Dabusky. Today marks the first day of the new term for the Supreme Court, and the justices are beginning with a case on climate change. Major oil companies say the city of Boulder, Colorado can't sue them for the negative effects of climate change, instead arguing that's the federal government's job. ABC's Peter Haralambos explains.
2: Yes, on one hand, this is one local government, Boulder, Colorado, suing over the costs of climate change. But at the same time, we've seen more than two dozen similar lawsuits filed by states and localities across the country. If the justices ultimately come out here and say that this lawsuit cannot proceed because it's preempted by federal law, then this effectively kills all of those legal challenges. And we're talking about billions of dollars on the line here.
1: Vice President J.D. Vance now says the decision to pull U.S. bombers out of Fairford Air Base in the U.K. was made out of an abundance of caution. Last week, several men were

0: were arrested in connection with an apparent terror plot, but later released on bail. This is ABC News.
1: And let's get a look at our weather forecast for Mitchell, Yancey, and Abe.
0: It was made out of an abundance of caution. Last week, several men were arrested in connection with an apparent terror plot, but later released on bail. This is ABC News.
1: And let's get a look at our weather forecast for Mitchell, Yancey, and Avery counties. Let's see. Check it out. Be a part of that. It's really a cool program. Also, remember that the voter registration deadline is October 9th. Early in-person voting begins Thursday, October 15th. Absentee ballot request deadline. You can ask for an absentee ballot through Tuesday, October 20th. Those have to be returned, by the way, by Election Day. Let's see. Early in-person voting begins October 15th, ends on October 31st. Boo. That's a Halloween joke. Not that it's going to end. It's a Halloween joke. And Election Day is November the 3rd. So please make sure, double check. You have the rest of this week to check your voter registration. Make sure that it is where it needs to be. Get ready. Won't be long. Early voting gets started, and we'll be able to get this done one way or the other. Just hope you'll vote. Now then, remember, if you need help with mental health, suicide, or substance abuse problems, you may call, you may text, you may chat to 988. 24/7, 365, the 988 Suicide Crisis Lifeline. No judgment, just help. That's it for me for today. Thank you so much for tuning in. I hope you have a groovy afternoon. Keep smiling and keep searching. Well, yeah, turn myself off. Keep smiling. I told you I could mess up a few more times. Keep smiling and keep searching for that rainbow connection. And whatever you do, you make sure you make your own kind of music. Because that, my friend, is the only music that really matters, for sure. Thank you so much for playing along. It's only going to get better, so just stay buckled up. The wreck of the Edmund Fitzgerald.

0: Soul Asylum, Runaway Train, also Billy Joel, and I Won't Back Down from Tom Petty. The former Heartbreaker drummer Stan Lynch has turned years of private feelings about his friend Tom Petty into High Flying Bird. It's a new song recorded with his band Speaker Wars last week, marking 9 years since we lost Tom Petty. The song looks upwards, asking Petty what he can see from wherever he is now and imagining whether he might still be making music. It's High Flying Bird. 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
6: The weather stays pretty quiet for the next several days as an area of high pressure settles in. We'll have a decrease in the cloud cover throughout the day today. It's a pretty nice afternoon. High temperatures climb into the mid-60s. Mostly clear skies and jacket weather tonight. Low temperatures will fall into the middle 40s. It's mostly sunny Tuesday. Highs are in the low 60s. And plenty of sunshine Wednesday with highs in the mid-60s. I'm meteorologist Amy Wilmoth in the NCN Weather Center.
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0: 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They don't write them like that anymore. It's the breakup song.

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1: 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It's the breakup song.
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1: It's McKenzie with Greg Kinn. They don't write them like that anymore. It's the breakup song.

0: Police in Synchronicity 2 on a Monday. It's Mackenzie Cristo Fernandez, known for his role as Danny Rojas on Ted Lasso, made his USL Championship debut for El Paso Locomotive over the weekend, entering as a sub in the 82nd minute. He has played soccer for a really long time. He actually pursued acting after a serious knee injury at the age of 15, returning to professional play nearly 20 years later.
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1: ABC News, I'm Mike DeBusky. With less than a month to go until the midterms, President Trump is out on the campaign trail again today, trying to shore up support for Republican candidates. ABC News Chief White House Correspondent Mary Bruce.
2: Today he heads to Nebraska, a state he won by 20 points, to campaign for incumbent Senator Pete Ricketts as he faces union leader Dan Osborne, an independent who's backed by Democrats. And on Wednesday, Trump's back in Texas, his second stop in the span of a week, to bolster Texas Attorney General Ken Paxton, who's trailing in the polls behind Democrat James Tallarico.
1: A week after that supposed terror threat at a UK airbase, the U.S. military has now pulled back at least a dozen aircraft from that base. And the State Department and the Centers for Disease Control both now say they're monitoring a reported case in Russia of pneumonia of unknown etiology that apparently led to a death at a lab researching the plague. This is ABC News. The man formerly known as Prince Andrew is suing his local police department over his arrest related to the Jeffrey Epstein case.
3: Attorneys for Andrew Mountbatten Windsor are questioning how the evidence seized during raids on his homes 8 months ago was obtained. They've lodged a judicial review as to whether the search warrants issued were legal. Back in February, Andrew was detained and his homes in Royal Lodge in Windsor and the Sandringham Estate in Norfolk were searched. Boxes of evidence were carted away, all of it believed related to the former Duke of York's long-standing friendship with convicted sex offender Jeffrey Epstein. Sherry Preston, ABC News.
1: More than 120 cases of Gatorade are being voluntarily recalled due to undeclared food dyes. The FDA says the recall across 37 states includes Gatorade Lemon Lime and Gatorade Orange, both the normal and the zero versions. The FDA has classified the recall as a Class 2 recall. I'm Mike DeBusky, ABC News.
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12: High pressure settles in for the next several days, so the weather stays nice and quiet. Through the day today, you'll notice a gradual decrease in the cloud cover. It's mild. High temperatures climb into the mid-60s today. Mostly clear skies overnight tonight, a little chilly. Temperatures fall into the middle 40s overnight tonight. It's mostly sunny on Tuesday. Should be a beautiful day. Nice and mild again with highs in the low 60s. I'm meteorologist Amy Wilmoth in the NCN Weather Center.
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0: Genesis, wrap it up a seven, turn it on again. Washington Capitals star Alex Ovechkin, the NHL's all-time leading goal scorer, announcing that his 22nd season in the league is going to be his last. He holds the NHL record with 929 goals. Signed a one-year contract in July. 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
4: The weather stays pretty quiet for the next several days as an area of high pressure settles in. We'll have a decrease in the cloud cover throughout the day today. It's a pretty nice afternoon. High temperatures climb into the mid-60s. Mostly clear skies and jacket weather tonight. Low temperatures will fall into the middle 40s. It's mostly sunny Tuesday. Highs are in the low 60s. And plenty of sunshine Wednesday with highs in the mid-60s. I'm meteorologist Amy Wilmoth in the NCN Weather Center.
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0: walks into Van Halen. 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It's a different kind of truth being reissued October 23rd.
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0: Black Crowes and hard to handle on a Monday. Top five movies at the box office over the weekend. This one, the Rotten Tomatoes score was really low, but people went to see it. Verity, it looks good. $32 million and at the top of the box office. Followed by Resident Evil, Heart of the Beast, Primetime, and Tom Cruise and Digger. Landing very badly at the box office at number five with just $8 million. It's Mackenzie and I'm out. Have a great Monday.
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1: ABC News, I'm Mike Dubusky. Supreme Court justices are tackling a climate change case. On the first day of their new term, the case argues that oil companies can't be sued by local governments for the effects of climate change. Instead, they argue that's the federal government's responsibility. Gas prices are down slightly this week after G7 countries agreed to tap into the strategic oil reserves last week. Gas Buddy's Patrick DeHaan says it's likely only a Band-Aid fix.
2: Certainly, you know, this drawing to a conclusion would be helpful, but to potentially risk further escalations between the U.S. and Iran, then without any strategic reserves of significant status globally, that certainly could be a very bad sign of potentially even more record prices later this year for gasoline and diesel.
1: The State Department says it's aware of and monitoring a fatal case of suspected pneumonic plague linked to a research lab in Russia. This is ABC News. Chipotle is taking plant forward to a new level.
3: Hear that flute? It was made with corn. That percussion? It's lettuce. Chipotle has teamed up with a London Vegetable Orchestra, a five-member ensemble that performs entirely with instruments made from produce to create a new song. Chipotle says the track turns the same ingredients used in their restaurant every day into what it calls the sound of the brand. It was recorded at Abbey Road Studios. You can download it or stream it if you want to see the veggie instruments actually being played. Sherry Preston, ABC News.
1: It's sentencing day for a former Ohio pastor and one-time American Idol contestant called Caleb Flynn. He was found guilty of murdering his wife, Ashley. Prosecutors say he staged the murder to look like a home invasion, saying he was motivated by a nearly two-year-long affair with a woman he met at his church. I'm Mike Dubusky, ABC News.
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11: High pressure settles in for the next several days, so the weather stays nice and quiet. Through the day today, you'll notice a gradual decrease in the cloud cover. It's mild. High temperatures climb into the mid-60s today. Mostly clear skies overnight tonight, a little chilly. Temperatures fall into the middle 40s overnight tonight. It's mostly sunny on Tuesday. Should be a beautiful day. Nice and mild again with highs in the low 60s. I'm meteorologist Amy Wilmoth in the NCN Weather Center.
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Elton John, and I guess that's why they call it the blues. Dan here. And in a few minutes, I want to tell you how audiobooks may be getting a little bit weird. Right now, it's Thin Lizzy, and the boys are back in town.

0: Simple Minds and Don't You Forget About Me. And if you ever wanted to have a conversation with a book, well, now you can. Audible, the audiobook company, is exploring something called Interactive Story that would let listeners have real-time AI conversations with characters. I'm not sure about that one. And does people really want to do that? Some guy will come into work all tired. His buddy will say, "What happened, Doug? Why are you so tired?" "Oh, I started listening to Moby Dick and I ended up arguing with Captain Ahab about the best fish for fish and chips. I said cod, he said haddock, and man, that guy's stubborn. Would not let it go." 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
3: The weather stays pretty quiet for the next several days as an area of high pressure settles in. We'll have a decrease in the cloud cover throughout the day today. It's a pretty nice afternoon. High temperatures climb into the mid-60s. Mostly clear skies and jacket weather tonight. Low temperatures will fall into the middle 40s. It's mostly sunny Tuesday. Highs are in the low 60s. And plenty of sunshine Wednesday with highs in the mid-60s. I'm meteorologist Amy Wilmoth in the NCN Weather Center.
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0: Dan here. I hope your week's off to a great start. Right now, the B-52s, Love Shack.

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0: Starship. Nothing's going to stop us now. And I hear that Chiefs receiver Tyquan Thornton had a gruesome ankle injury yesterday. And I say I heard because I refused to watch it. I think that goes back to when I was a kid. I remember there was a gruesome injury in the 90s to a Raiders running back named Napoleon McCallum. His cleat got stuck in the ground while he was getting tackled, and his leg bent the wrong direction. I was horrified. I said at that moment, all right, no more gruesome injuries for me. That's enough for a lifetime. And it was also at that moment that I realized I would never be a doctor. Because I can't imagine seeing an injury like that and getting to work instead of just being horrified.
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0: Stone Temple Pilots with Interstate Love Song. How about this for a crazy stat? The number of Americans who say they host friends or relatives at least once a month in their home has fallen from 42% in 1975 to 12% today. Wow. I wonder if people are going to forget how to go to somebody else's house. You know, they'll get invited over and they're standing at the door. What do I do now? Do I just walk in? Is there some sort of signal that I can let them know I'm here? Should I call them? What is this button next to the... Oh, my gosh, this is a doorbell. I've heard about these. I'm going to ring it.
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1: ABC News, I'm Mike Dubosky. ABC has obtained new recordings of a phone call made between Jane Doe, the victim of an alleged gang rape at Cornell University, and Matthew Ingalls, one of the fraternity brothers who was expelled after the incident.
2: Jane Doe then asking for his help to identify all of the men, saying she remembered four in the bed and more standing around the room. Ingalls seemed to suggest both of their memories may not be accurate.
3: I have racked my brain for this mystery. You know, it's possible that both of us, like, remember this and it's not true.
2: Jane Doe pushed back, saying no.
1: I'm Mike Dubosky. ABC has obtained new recordings of a phone call made between Jane Doe, the victim of an alleged gang rape at Cornell University, and Matthew Ingalls, one of the fraternity brothers who was expelled after the incident.
2: Jane Doe then asking for his help to identify all of the men, saying she remembered four in the bed and more standing around the room. Ingalls seemed to suggest both of their memories may not be accurate.
3: I have racked my brain for this mystery. You know, it's possible that both of us, like, remember this and it's not true.
2: Jane Doe pushed back, saying, no, because I remember looking up and being like, that is too many people.
1: ABC.
4: Sexual abuse of teenage boys on the wrestling team in Yorkville, Illinois, where Hastert had been a high school coach. He served time in prison for bank fraud, later admitting mistreating some of his athletes, but never referring directly to sexual abuse. Sherry Preston, ABC News.
1: And the former Prince Andrew has sued his local police department over his arrest related to the Jeffrey Epstein case. Mike Dubosky, ABC News.
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7: High pressure settles in for the next several days, so the weather stays nice and quiet. Through the day today, you'll notice a gradual decrease in the cloud cover. It's mild. High temperatures climb into the mid-60s today. Mostly clear skies overnight tonight, a little chilly. Temperatures fall into the middle 40s overnight tonight. It's mostly sunny on Tuesday. Should be a beautiful day, nice and mild again, with highs in the low 60s. I'm meteorologist Amy Wilmoth in the NCN Weather Center.
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7: In the low 60s. I'm meteorologist Amy Wilmoth in the NCN Weather Center.
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0: Guns N' Roses with Paradise City. And Slash of Guns N' Roses announced he's going to be touring a lot of next year with Miles Kennedy and the Conspirators, one of his other projects. And they have an album coming out in February. And this does seem to be the pattern that Guns N' Roses has settled on, where they'll do a year of Guns N' Roses like they did here in 2026. And then they'll go their separate ways and do their various projects. And then they get back together the following year. So it seems like that's what they're doing again, at least looking at the tour dates so far. 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
5: The weather stays pretty quiet for the next several days as an area of high pressure settles in. We'll have a decrease in the cloud cover throughout the day today. It's a pretty nice afternoon. High temperatures climb into the mid-60s. Mostly clear skies and jacket weather tonight. Low temperatures will fall into the middle 40s. It's mostly sunny Tuesday. Highs are in the low 60s. And plenty of sunshine Wednesday with highs in the mid-60s. I'm meteorologist Amy Wilmoth in the NCN Weather Center.
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0: It's a dramatic reading of Six Women, Six Voices, Stories History Left Behind, Voices of Revolutionary Era Women Who Lived in the Shadow of the War. It's Tuesday, October 13th, 7 p.m., Mitchell High School, presented by the Mitchell County Historical Society.
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0: In excess with new sensation. I imagine a lot of people were surprised by Sunday Night Football yesterday, the Panthers beating the Lions 32-26. Tetteroa McMillan of the Panthers had a great game, 14 receptions, 192 yards, and Bryce Young looked great throwing it to him. Remember a couple years ago, Bryce Young, people were considering maybe the biggest draft bust of all time, or one of the biggest. They're putting him in the same conversation with Jamarcus Russell. And now he looks like a franchise quarterback. It just goes to show, we judge quarterbacks too early now. Those guys wouldn't even play for 2 or 3 years back in the day. Now, if they're not great year one, game one, everyone thinks they're terrible. But it looks like Bryce Young is going to be fine.
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0: Elton John, Don't Let the Sun Go Down on Me. And 3 years after his farewell tour, Elton John said farewell to Mexico over the weekend. So he had that farewell Yellow Brick Road tour, massive multi-year tour. But the dates for Mexico were canceled because of the pandemic back in the farewell tour. So Elton John returned to Mexico City to play two concerts over the weekend in front of about 60,000 fans a night. And this is what Elton John said he was going to do. He said he was not going to be touring anymore, but he would still be performing. And he's been true to his word.
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1: Elton John, Don't Let the Sun Go Down on Me. And 3 years after his farewell tour, Elton John said farewell to Mexico over the weekend. So he had that farewell Yellow Brick Road tour, massive multi-year tour. But the dates for Mexico were canceled because of the pandemic back in the farewell tour. So Elton John returned to Mexico City to play two concerts over the weekend in front of about 60,000 fans a night. And this is what Elton John said he was going to do. He said he was not going to be touring anymore, but he would still be performing. And he's been true to his word.
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1: Years after his farewell tour, Elton John said farewell to Mexico over the weekend. So he had that farewell Yellow Brick Road tour, massive multi-year tour. But the dates for Mexico were canceled because of the pandemic back in the farewell tour. So Elton John returned to Mexico City to play two concerts over the weekend in front of about 60,000 fans a night. And this is what Elton John said he was going to do. He said he was not going to be touring anymore, but he would still be performing. And he's been true to his word.
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1: Go over the weekend. So he had that farewell Yellow Brick Road tour, massive multi-year tour. But the dates for Mexico were canceled because of the pandemic back in the farewell tour. So Elton John returned to Mexico City to play two concerts over the weekend in front of about 60,000 fans a night. And this is what Elton John said he was going to do. He said he was not going to be touring anymore, but he would still be performing. And he's been true to his word.
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1: ABC News, I'm Mike Dubusky. Caleb Flynn, the former American Idol contestant convicted of murdering his wife, has now been sentenced to life in prison.
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1: ABC News, I'm Mike Dubusky. Caleb Flynn, the former American Idol contestant convicted of murdering his wife, has now been sentenced to life in prison without parole. Last week, the G7 countries tapped into the strategic oil reserves in an effort to get gas prices down. This week, there has been some relief.
2: Bell way of saying they...

0: 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Sherry Preston, ABC News.
1: 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Mike Dubosky, ABC News.
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9: We have some beautiful fall weather in the forecast over the next few days as high pressure settles in. Mostly clear skies expected overnight tonight, and temperatures turn chilly. We'll get down into the middle 40s overnight tonight. Mostly sunny skies Tuesday. Should be a beautiful afternoon. It stays nice and mild. High temperatures will stay in the lower 60s. And we'll have plenty of sunshine on Wednesday with highs back in the mid 60s. I'm meteorologist Amy Wellmuth in the NCN Weather Center.
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8: As we head towards the election coming up on November 3rd, here are some important dates. Voter registration deadline is Friday, October 9th. Early in-person voting begins on Thursday, October 15th and ends on Saturday, October 31st. Absentee ballot request deadline is Tuesday, October 20th. Absentee ballots are due, and the election day will be on Tuesday, November 3rd. Make plans now. How are you going to vote? 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

Ryan Adams with Summer of 69, Dan here. And we might be seeing some movie history, although not good history. I'll tell you about that in a few minutes. Right now it's Billy Joel, Piano Man.

0: Gin Blossoms with Hey Jealousy. And the movie Digger, the new Tom Cruise movie, didn't just go down in flames over the weekend. It went down into a fiery inferno, the likes of which the movie industry has rarely seen. So this movie Digger, supposedly it has to make around $350 million just to break even. It made $8 million domestically, $12 million internationally. That's not good. Not good. And the crazy thing is, Tom Cruise has been very marketable throughout his career. I wonder if people didn't even recognize him. They put Tom Cruise in a fat suit and made him look older. So it'd be kind of funny if people were sitting in the theaters saying, man, this movie would be a lot better if Tom Cruise was in it.
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5: Some fall-like weather is here to stay for the next few days. Hopefully you can get outside and enjoy this nice weather. Mostly clear and turning a little chilly tonight. Temperatures will fall into the middle 40s overnight tonight. Mostly sunny and mild on Tuesday. High temperatures climb into the lower 60s. And it's a bright, sunny day on Wednesday and still very comfortable with highs in the mid-60s. I'm meteorologist Amy Wilmuth in the NCN Weather Center.
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2: 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I hope you're having a great Monday so far. Right now, we have Crosby, Stills, and Nash with Southern Cross.

0: REO Speedwagon and Time for Me to Fly. And, man, there was a pitch flying over the weekend. Jacob Mizorowski, the Brewers ace, threw a pitch 104.8 miles per hour Saturday, which was the fastest recorded in the stat-tracking era in the postseason. This guy's throwing 105. Crazy thing is, they've always thought that if you put on more muscle, you could throw harder. And Mizorowski is kind of rail thin. So I wonder, if he put on 20 pounds of muscle, would this guy be throwing 109 miles per hour or something? There'd be forfeits for the other team. The batters in the opposing dugout would say, I'm not going up there.
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10: Some 39 people, mostly all high school students, were on the bus headed to Winter Haven High School in Winter Haven, Florida. Superintendent of Polk County Public Schools, Frederick Hyde, says students train for situations like this.
11: And we are very, very fortunate today that more students were not seriously injured.
10: Sound courtesy WFTS. I'm Lisa Dwyer.
12: It's the deadliest strike against American troops during the war with Iran. Now, U.S. soldiers wounded in a drone attack on Port Shuaiba in Kuwait are raising their concerns publicly about whether commanders underestimated the threat and saying the military medical system failed them. The National Hurricane Center is monitoring the area of the southern Gulf of Mexico for potential development. Low pressure could develop with a 30% chance it becomes a tropical depression or storm within the next 5 days. WITN meteorologist Dustin Staples tells us.
13: Tracking another possible system again. Seems like every weekend we're watching something form. This time around, a little closer to our part of the country. The southern Gulf here is starting to get a little interesting. Good news is that this moisture is slowly not organized right now.
12: The system could bring rain to North Carolina. 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

0: Chicago, and if you leave me now. And the Washington Post says a growing number of singles will not date somebody who doesn't read books. Wow. So it used to be the guys would walk around with a puppy in the park or something to attract women. Maybe they should start walking around with a book. Some guy just walking around the park with a copy of War and Peace. I wonder, does he have to have actually read the book? Because that could get really bad. The woman stops him and says, oh, who did you think Anna was going to end up with when you first read that? The guy's like, pass.
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1: ABC News, I'm Mike Dubusky. A judge in Ohio has sentenced Caleb Flynn, the former American Idol contestant, to life in prison without parole. Last month, he was convicted of murdering his wife, Ashley, after engaging in an affair with another woman. Flynn, speaking before that sentence came down.
2: I made vows to Ashley on our wedding day. I failed those vows. And through my decisions, I have caused you guys an incredible amount of pain.
1: President Trump is out on the campaign trail. This evening, he'll be in Nebraska rallying support for incumbent Republican Senator Pete Ricketts, engaged in a close race with independent Dan Osborne. On Wednesday, he heads to Texas for the second time in a week to rally for Republican Ken Paxton, who recent polls show is trailing Democrat James Tallarico. This is ABC News. Massachusetts has declared a state of emergency over heating oil prices, Governor Healey signing an executive order that makes hundreds of thousands more customers eligible for home heating assistance and will eliminate charges and fees on electric bills for the winter months.

0: Amid complaints about privacy violations and misuse by police officers, the debate over automated license plate readers is far from over. ABC's Jim Ryan is in Texas, where it's suddenly more difficult to gain access to information about the cameras.
1: More difficult and much more expensive. Local and state law enforcement agencies have begun to charge a fee for records on their Flock camera systems. The Texas Tribune quotes a privacy watchdog as saying that the Fort Worth suburb of North Richland Hills is demanding $2.3 million for information about the city's AI-powered Flock cameras.
0: And Pennsylvania health authorities now say they've recorded over 1,000 confirmed cases of the measles in that state. I'm Mike Dubusky, ABC News.
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9: We have some beautiful fall weather in the forecast over the next few days as high pressure settles in. Mostly clear skies expected overnight tonight, and temperatures turn chilly. We'll get down into the middle 40s overnight tonight. Mostly sunny skies Tuesday. Should be a beautiful afternoon. It stays nice and mild. High temperatures will stay in the lower 60s. And we'll have plenty of sunshine on Wednesday with highs back in the mid 60s. I'm meteorologist Amy Wellmuth in the NCN Weather Center.
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It's kind of weird. I wonder, will it be judgy? You're going to get a little notification from Muse.

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3: Some fall-like weather is here to stay for the next few days. Hopefully you can get outside and enjoy this nice weather. Mostly clear and turning a little chilly tonight. Temperatures will fall into the middle 40s overnight tonight. Mostly sunny and mild on Tuesday. High temperatures climb into the lower 60s. And it's a bright, sunny day on Wednesday and still very comfortable with highs in the mid-60s. I'm meteorologist Amy Wellmuth in the NCN Weather Center.
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0: the police. Da-da-da-da. Sting turned 75 on Friday. Still looks great. I guess the clean diet and exercise will do that for you. People also seem to be aging slower. You look at some people back in the day, they aged in dog years. Like the Rosenbergs. Remember them, the couple that was accused of spying and put to death in the 50s or whatever it was? You look at a picture of the Rosenbergs and you think, oh, this must have happened when they were in their late 60s. They were 35 years old. I remember learning about this as a kid and thinking, how? Man, those were 35 rough years.
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1: EMF with Unbelievable. And Monday Night Football today, Falcons at Saints in a 20th anniversary rematch of when the Saints reopened the Superdome following Hurricane Katrina. So that means Hurricane Katrina was 21 years ago? Man, it does not feel that long ago. Doesn't that feel like that was a lot more recent? And I don't know why. I don't have any personal reason for that. At the time, I was not affected by Hurricane Katrina. I didn't know anybody in the hurricane. But can you believe that was more than two decades ago? For me, the answer is no.
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1: ABC News, I'm Mike Dubusky. Former pastor and American Idol contestant Caleb Flynn has been sentenced to life behind bars without parole. Flynn was convicted of murdering his wife, Ashley, and then tampering with evidence. ABC's Melissa Adon has details.
2: We saw Caleb Flynn. He was emotional. Then he started crying when he was reading a letter dedicated to both his daughters, who are 10 and 12 years old. But in it all, he still maintained that he did not kill his wife. But mind you, prosecutors have found with several evidence, I mean, throughout this whole trial, there was so much evidence that was laid out against him. During the trial, they say that he called 911 to report that this intruder broke into their home, made it look like and staged it like a home invasion, if you will, a burglary situation.
1: The U.S. State Department is monitoring a reportedly fatal case of pneumonic plague linked to a research laboratory in Russia. And less than a month to go now before the midterm elections, President Trump is hitting the campaign trail in Nebraska tonight. This is ABC News. Protests are growing right now at Cornell over how the university handled an alleged case of gang rape in 2024. Jamie Clydman is a former sex crimes prosecutor in New York and tells ABC News the Tompkins County District Attorney's Office should have taken action when seeing the statement that Jane Doe, the alleged victim, gave to police.
3: I don't know how a prosecutor can look at a six-page statement that was taken by the Cornell police without any indication as to whether they specialized in sexual assault, whether they had training to speak to victims, and based on that six-page statement, decide we're not going to go forward with any criminal charges.
1: The Pentagon has pulled more than a dozen bombers from a British airbase, which was at the center of a suspected terror plot last month. Several people were arrested in connection with that incident, though all have since been released on bail. I'm Mike Dubusky, ABC News.
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10: We have some beautiful fall weather in the forecast over the next few days as high pressure settles in. Mostly clear skies expected overnight tonight, and temperatures turn chilly. We'll get down into the middle 40s overnight tonight. Mostly sunny skies Tuesday. Should be a beautiful afternoon. It stays nice and mild. High temperatures will stay in the lower 60s. And we'll have plenty of sunshine on Wednesday with highs back in the mid 60s. I'm meteorologist Amy Wellmuth in the NCN Weather Center.
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Poison with nothing but a good time. And a legendary band may or may not have played their last show, but it definitely happened on Friday. I'll tell you about that in a few minutes. Right now, it's Paul McCartney, Band on the Run.

0: AC/DC and You Shook Me All Night Long. Brian Johnson, whose voice you just heard there, turned 79 years old today. But there's bigger news about AC/DC. They may have played their last show. They also may not have played their last show. So they wrapped up their power-up tour at MetLife Stadium on Friday. And at the end of the show, Brian Johnson said he hoped the band would see fans again. That's how he wrapped it up. But he didn't say, we'll see you soon or anything like that. And as of now, there hasn't been any announcement from AC/DC as far as if they're going to add new shows or if they're done or what. Silence on what their future could bring. 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
4: Some fall-like weather is here to stay for the next few days. Hopefully you can get outside and enjoy this nice weather. Mostly clear and turning a little chilly tonight. Temperatures will fall into the middle 40s overnight tonight. Mostly sunny and mild on Tuesday. High temperatures climb into the lower 60s. And it's a bright, sunny day on Wednesday and still very comfortable with highs in the mid-60s. I'm meteorologist Amy Wellmuth in the NCN Weather Center.
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0: Steve Perry with O'Sherry. Anybody else in the situation where you're your family's go-to for IT support, even though you don't know all that much about computers? That's the situation I'm in. My family comes to me with their tech issues. Over the weekend, I had to fix a phone thing for my niece. But it doesn't make a lot of sense to me because I say to my family, I am a radio DJ. I barely know how to make a Word document. And you guys act like I'm Matthew Broderick in War Games, hacking the Pentagon or whatever. I barely know how to do any of these things. Having said that, I usually figure it out, but that's because I can Google and read.
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0: Oasis with Wonderwall. Oasis did a tour last year, their reunion tour, which ended up being massive. And they have a tour coming up next year that looks like it's going to be massive. 42 dates in 2027 for Oasis, and they're all sold out already. A year in advance here. Completely sold out. And it's especially impressive because they're doing multiple shows at the same venue. So, for instance, they're doing 11 shows in Manchester, and they're all sold out. So Oasis remains one of the hottest tickets in the world.
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1: ABC News, I'm Dave Packer. A Justice for Survivors protest at Cornell tonight.
2: We are Cornell. We say enough is enough, and we demand justice for Jane Doe.
1: Among their demands, that the alleged sexual assaulters in the Jane Doe case be expelled. Caleb Flynn, the former American Idol contestant convicted of murdering his wife, sentenced today to life in prison without the possibility of parole. President Trump says the U.S. is ready to offer Russia assistance after reports of a suspected case of the plague in southern Siberia. Sources now tell ABC News the man accused of attacking a fellow pilot on a Fly Dubai flight to Tel Aviv planned to crash the plane into Ben Gurion Airport. The United Kingdom Maritime Authority has received a report from the master of an oil tanker in the Strait of Hormuz that it has been hit by an unknown projectile. The engine room said to be burning and crew is fighting the fire. This is ABC News. State health officials say Pennsylvania has surpassed 1,000 measles cases this year, making it the largest state outbreak in more than three decades. That includes 198 hospitalizations and five deaths. When it comes to birds, one city isn't winging it anymore.
3: Pigeons and pigeon droppings have become such a problem, some officials in Boston want to scare these birds with this bird.